0: Tonight's Delilah's Dilemma is a very sad situation. Comes from a woman who says, what do you tell a man who is having an emotional affair with another woman? And he ignores his wife and tells her to deal with it or to move out without the kids because he will continue this relationship and I have to be happy for him. He will not quit being with the other woman or take her off his Facebook. He feels like he's being punished when I ask him to stop the texting, the emailing, the talking. And he told me he would, but he won't let me see his phone. He makes every effort to drop something off where she is, whether it's for her or not. Coincidentally, she's always around, strangely, when we're out together. He will volunteer to be where she is in an activity, not caring what I need to do with our children in tow. This is my dilemma. We've been married 17 and a half years, and he tells me I need to get on medication or drugs to help me cope with this. He wants his fun, spontaneous, loving wife back. As soon as I work to change my attitude, he will love me. He tells me he loves me and cares for me, but at the same time, he talks about her and her family. When he prays with me, he prays about her and her family and how he can help them in this time of need. Then he actually prays for God to help me accept this. Signed, a very saddened woman. I will have my mother Delilah words for you coming up next, girlfriend. 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
19: Here's your WHOP Weather Center forecast. Chance of thunderstorms tonight, otherwise partly cloudy skies. Lows level off around 71. Southerly winds 8 to 15 miles an hour. Cloudy skies expected tomorrow. Chance of thunderstorms. Daytime highs approaching 82. Lows dip down to about 63. Tomorrow night, partly cloudy skies. That's the forecast. I'm meteorologist Megan Mulford for 98.7 Light FM. Right now, 84.
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0: Good evening and welcome to your Sunday night. Sunday night, Father's Day. Let me see a show of hands. How many dads do I have listening right now? Raise your right hand. If you are a father, if you are an active, engaged, love your children, sacrifice for them, take them to play practice, to dance practice, to football practice kind of dad, raise your hand. Good for you. How many of you are dads whose hearts are breaking today because for whatever reason you can't be with your children? I am so sorry if you just raised your hand. That breaks my heart. I am going to be here to celebrate, though, fatherhood with you tonight. How many of you are dads who are serving in the military? Let's hear it for the boys who are serving overseas, the dads, the granddads, the moms who are also dads because they're single parents and in the service. Thank you. Thank you. Thank you. Thank you for the sacrifices you are making, not only for this country, but for your kids. And I know that's hard to do because you miss them and love them so much. We will be here all night long celebrating you tonight. 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
4: Here's your WHOP Weather Center forecast. Chance of thunderstorms tonight, otherwise partly cloudy skies. Lows level off around 71. Southerly winds 8 to 15 miles an hour. Cloudy skies expected tomorrow. Chance of thunderstorms. Daytime highs approaching 82. Lows dip down to about 63. Tomorrow night, partly cloudy skies. That's the forecast. I'm meteorologist Megan Mulford for 98.7 Light FM. Right now, 84.
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1: Night long. I hope you had a great day today. If you are a father, I hope you got to spend time with your kids doing a barbecue or going someplace fun or just hanging out at the house. It's time for you to breathe deep, relax, and enjoy.

0: Welcome to a place where you can come in, cool down. We're going to talk and you're going to share your story. Everybody has a story. Everybody has a story. I want to hear yours. I want to hear your story. I want to know who you love and why you love them and how you demonstrate that love. Who you love and why you love them. Those are the easy questions usually. How you demonstrate that love by your action. Are you kind? Are you considerate? Are you curious? Do you go out of your way to let someone know they're important to you, that you value them? Or do you emotionally disappear for days or weeks on end or months and then pop in and act like everything's okay? Not okay. You need to stay in touch. You need to stay connected. You need to be emotionally available. And I'm not just talking about romantic relationships. You better not disappear for days on end. I'm talking about all your relationships with your bestie, with your mom, with your sisters, with your brothers, with your friends from high school or college. We got all these devices to help us stay connected, and yet we don't. Tonight, reach out to someone you love and let them know you're thinking about them. Let them know they matter to you. We'll be back. 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
17: Here's your WHOP Weather Center forecast. Chance of thunderstorms tonight, otherwise partly cloudy skies. Lows level off around 71. Southerly winds 8 to 15 miles an hour. Cloudy skies expected tomorrow. Chance of thunderstorms. Daytime highs approaching 82. Lows dip down to about 63. Tomorrow night, partly cloudy skies. That's the forecast. I'm meteorologist Megan Mulford for 98.7 Light FM. 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

0: Is there someone that inspires a melody within your heart? My father, when he was in a good mood when I was growing up, always had a song on his heart. He knew more silly dad songs than anyone I've ever met in my life. And whenever he would wake up in a good mood, he would start singing a song. And whenever you'd ask him a question, like, "Dad, how much is this coat cost?" he would reply, "How much is that doggy in the window?" He would answer all of your questions with a silly song. Who inspires the melody within your heart? What song do you hear in your mind when you think about that person? 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
15: Here's your WHOP Weather Center forecast. Chance of thunderstorms tonight, otherwise partly cloudy skies. Lows level off around 71. Southerly winds 8 to 15 miles an hour. Cloudy skies expected tomorrow. Chance of thunderstorms, daytime highs approaching 82. Lows dip down to about 63. Tomorrow night, partly cloudy skies. That's the forecast. I'm meteorologist Megan Mulford for 98.7 Light FM. Currently 82.
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0: 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Or you could put some tinfoil on and chop up the cabbage or the cauliflower and throw in a chopped up onion and grill it that way and just have a delicious summer mix of veggies. 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He can grill a steak. He can grill a hamburger. He loves to grill sausages. He loves to grill bratwurst and sausages for the family. And I let him. I let him do that. I step aside. He's sitting there sweating to death. I'll do something helpful like bring the cabbage steaks out to him all seasoned up. That's my contribution. Or you'll say, honey, go get me a plate to put the hamburgers on. Okay, sweetheart, that's my contribution. Such a big help there. I hope you're having a wonderful summer, whatever you've got going on the grill. You're listening to Delilah.
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24: Here's your WHOP Weather Center forecast. Chance of thunderstorms tonight, otherwise partly cloudy skies. Lows level off around 71. Southerly winds 8 to 15 miles an hour. Cloudy skies expected tomorrow. Chance of thunderstorms. Daytime highs approaching 82. Lows dip down to about 63. Tomorrow night, partly cloudy skies. That's the forecast. I'm meteorologist Megan Mulford for 98.7 Light FM. 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

0: Have you ever been adrift on a river? My dad was a strange, talented, brilliant man, and he used to love to build things. And like me, he would get on an artistic jag, and that's all he would focus on for days or weeks or sometimes even months. He got into a boat building mood at one time where he was building little wooden boats called prams. He built himself one, my grandparents one, his best friend one, and people started placing orders and he couldn't keep up. He was building these little wooden boats, about two or three a month sometimes, on top of working and raising his four kids. He would build these little boats to make money on the side. And we'd have to test them to make sure they were sound and sturdy and safe. And there was an inlet by the farm that I lived on. It had been used by loggers 100 years ago. And we would take the little pram down to the inlet and get in it and then just let it go adrift for an hour or two sometimes, and then row back and make sure the pram was in good shape. Have you ever gone adrift on a river, an inlet, or a bay? Oh, it's such a peaceful, wonderful feeling. I hope you're feeling peaceful tonight. 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
22: Here's your WHOP Weather Center forecast. Chance of thunderstorms tonight, otherwise partly cloudy skies. Lows level off around 71. Southerly winds 8 to 15 miles an hour. Cloudy skies expected tomorrow. Chance of thunderstorms. Daytime highs approaching 82. Lows dip down to about 63. Tomorrow night, partly cloudy skies. That's the forecast. I'm meteorologist Megan Mulford for 98.7 Light FM. Currently, 79.
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0: is a precious person in your life? Who makes your heart smile? Who is there to encourage you when you're feeling down? More importantly, who do you encourage? Do you bring out the best in others? Do you work hard to bring out the best in others? I have somebody in my life who I swear she works so hard to bring out the worst in others. She does. She has something negative or unkind to say behind your back constantly, and even to your face. She brings out the worst in others, and it's such an attack on my soul. Don't be like that. If you've got a personality that tries to be hurtful or divisive, not good. Strive to bring out the best in others. Strive to patch things up, not tear things down. Just a thought. 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
22: Here's your WHOP Weather Center forecast. Chance of thunderstorms overnight, otherwise partly cloudy skies. Lows level off around 71. Winds out of the southwest, 8 to 15 miles an hour. Chance of thunderstorms Monday. Daytime highs approaching 82. Cloudy skies expected. Partly cloudy skies Monday night. Lows dip down to about 63. That's the forecast. I'm meteorologist Megan Mulford for 98.7 Light FM. 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
12: Here's your WHOP Weather Center forecast. Mainly cloudy skies expected overnight with thunderstorms likely. Lows level off around 71. Southwest winds 8 to 15 miles an hour. Chance of thunderstorms Monday. High temperatures reach up to 82. Overcast. Lows level off around 63. Monday night, partly cloudy. That's the forecast. I'm meteorologist Megan Mulford for 98.7 Light FM. Currently, it's 79 degrees.
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1: NBC News Radio. I'm Rob Bartier. Talks between the United States and Iran are over for the day, with mediators Pakistan and Qatar saying the discussions took place in a positive and constructive atmosphere. The two countries agreed to form a high-level committee. Chief negotiators will brief the committee regularly and lead working groups on nuclear issues, sanctions, and monitoring and dispute resolution to ensure the Memorandum of Understanding is carried out effectively. Jeanine Pirro, the U.S. Attorney for the District of Columbia, said Sunday that her office will prosecute anyone caught vandalizing the Lincoln Memorial reflecting pool after the Trump administration spent millions on renovation. During an appearance on Fox News, the Sunday briefing, she warned that offenders will face the D.C. criminal justice system. Severe weather continues to be an issue for parts of the nation's midsection. Hardest hit will be parts of Oklahoma, Arkansas, Missouri, southern Illinois, and western Kentucky. Rob Bartier, NBC News Radio.
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3: This update is brought to you by Ash Brunson's All Clean. With the Sin Elements no longer coming to Hopkinsville, that leaves the fate of what will happen with the partially built facility in Commerce Park 2 up in the air. It's now in possession of the joint venture of Turner Cocosing, who won the property in a bankruptcy auction earlier in June. Southwestern Kentucky EDC Executive Director Carter Hendricks says they're hopeful for what the future holds at that site. 44 principals from schools across Kentucky, including a couple from Christian County, recently graduated from the Kentucky Chamber Foundation's Leadership Institute for School Principals program. That includes South Christian Elementary School Principal Tiffany Gray and Crofton Elementary Principal Chris Geyer. The number of first-time filings for unemployment are increasing across Kentucky, according to the U.S. Department of Labor. I'm Hannah Hagman.
4: Here's your WHOP Weather Center forecast. Mainly cloudy skies expected overnight with thunderstorms likely. Lows level off around 71. Southwest winds 8 to 15 miles an hour. Chance of thunderstorms Monday. High temperatures reach up to 82. Overcast. Lows level off around 63. Monday night, partly cloudy. That's the forecast. I'm meteorologist Megan Mulford for 98.7 Light FM. Currently, it's 78 degrees.
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Another great musician from Britain who has been knighted, that's Sir Steve Winwood. And Valerie kicking off another great hour of music. Taylor Swift and Daryl Hall and John Oates coming up right now. Natasha Bedingfield, here's Unwritten.

0: Oh, well, line from Taylor Swift, who just had an anniversary. It was on June 19th of 2006, 20 years ago. A song named after a country superstar was released by Taylor Swift, a brand new artist at the time. It was called Tim McGraw by 16-year-old Taylor Swift. The song did very well. It hit the top 10 on the Billboard Country chart and number 40 on the Hot 100. And the rest, as they say, is history. Congratulations, Taylor Swift. I'm Joe. Thanks for hanging out. Got music coming up in just a couple of minutes from Matthew Wilder and Toad the Wet Sprocket.
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0: Here's your WHOP Weather Center forecast. Mainly cloudy skies expected overnight with thunderstorms likely. Lows level off around 71. Southwest winds 8 to 15 miles an hour. Chance of thunderstorms Monday. High temperatures reach up to 82. Overcast. Lows level off around 63 Monday night. Partly cloudy. That's the forecast. I'm meteorologist Megan Mulford for 98.7 Light FM. Currently, it's 78 degrees.
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0: Well, there was this long history between us, but now, you know, you're just somebody that I used to know. Gautier and somebody I used to know also told the Wet Sprocket, walk on the ocean. Break My Stride from Matthew Wilder. Coming up in just a minute, we'll stride into another set of music with Imagine Dragons and Ace of Base coming up.
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0: Gloria from Laura Branigan, and also Imagine Dragons. It's Radioactive. All That She Wants from Ace of Base started that set. It's Joe just having a blast here on the first day of summer, June 21st. Hope it's been a good one for you, and Father's Day, too. Coming up in just a minute, hang on for Kelly Clarkson.
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8: Here's your WHOP Weather Center forecast. Mainly cloudy skies expected overnight with thunderstorms likely. Lows level off around 71. Southwest winds 8 to 15 miles an hour. Chance of thunderstorms Monday. High temperatures reach up to 82. Overcast. Lows level off around 63. Monday night, partly cloudy. That's the forecast. I'm meteorologist Megan Mulford for 98.7 Light FM. Currently, it's 78 degrees.
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1: NBC News Radio. I'm Tammy Trujillo. Talks between the United States and Iran are over for the day, with mediators from Pakistan and Qatar saying the discussions took place in a positive and constructive atmosphere. The two countries agreed to form a high-level committee to provide political oversight of the mediation process, which also endorsed a roadmap aimed at reaching a final agreement within 60 days, with technical talks continuing this week in Switzerland. A confirmed case of measles has prompted health officials to issue a warning for residents across Washington, D.C., Maryland, and Virginia. The Virginia Department of Health says people should remain vigilant if they visited Dulles International Airport or Mary's Center in Adams Morgan, D.C. on Wednesday because they may have been exposed to the virus. Summer is officially here. Astronomers say the summer solstice started Sunday morning at 4:25 a.m. Eastern, when the Earth's axis made its northernmost tilt toward the sun. That gives the sun a longer path to move across the northern sky. Tammy Trujillo, NBC News Radio.
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3: This update is brought to you by Ash Brunson's All Clean. With the Sin Elements no longer coming to Hopkinsville, that leaves the fate of what will happen with the partially built facility in Commerce Park 2 up in the air. It's now in possession of the joint venture of Turner Cocosing, who won the property in a bankruptcy auction earlier in June. Southwestern Kentucky EDC Executive Director Carter Hendricks says they're hopeful for what the future holds at that site. 44 principals from schools across Kentucky, including a couple from Christian County, recently graduated from the Kentucky Chamber Foundation's Leadership Institute for School Principals program. That includes South Christian Elementary School Principal Tiffany Gray and Crofton Elementary Principal Chris Geyer. The number of first-time filings for unemployment are increasing across Kentucky, according to the U.S. Department of Labor. I'm Hannah Hagman.
4: Here's your WHOP Weather Center forecast. Chance for storms today, otherwise cloudy. Daytime highs approaching 82. Winds out of the west, 8 to 15 miles an hour. Tonight, 63. Highs level off around 82. Tomorrow, partly cloudy. Lots of sunshine Wednesday with highs in the mid 80s. Slight chance of thunderstorms Thursday. That's the forecast. I'm meteorologist Megan Mulford for 98.7 Light FM. 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

This Love from Adam Levine and Maroon 5. Starting out another great hour. I've got Bruno Mars coming up and the Cranberries too. Here's Billy Idol. It's a nice day for a white wedding.

0: Cranberries and Dreams, wrapping up that set. Bruno's Locked Out of Heaven and Billy Idol, White Wedding. Billy, part of the class of 2026 Rock and Roll Hall of Fame. He'll be inducted coming up in November, and got the Lifetime Achievement Award a few weeks ago at the American Music Awards. Congratulations to Billy Idol.
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5: Here's your WHOP Weather Center forecast. Chance for storms today, otherwise cloudy. Daytime highs approaching 82. Winds out of the west, 8 to 15 miles an hour. Tonight, 63. Highs level off around 82. Tomorrow, partly cloudy. Lots of sunshine Wednesday with highs in the mid-80s. Slight chance of thunderstorms Thursday. That's the forecast. I'm meteorologist Megan Mulford for 98.7 Light FM. 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

0: You see, you got to stay in control. Teddy Swims and Lose Control. Also, right before Teddy Swims' Heart, All I Want to Do is Make Love to You. Ann Wilson had a birthday on Friday, so we're saying happy birthday, Ann. She turned 76 on Friday.
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0: Be My Lover, La Bouche, and right before that, REO Speedwagon, Take It on the Run. Wake Me Up from the late Avicii started that set of great music. It's all great music all the time. Thank you for joining me. I'm Joe with the Pointer Sisters and One Republic in just a minute.
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9: Here's your WHOP Weather Center forecast. Cloudy today with a chance for storms. High of 81. Winds out of the west, 8 to 15 miles an hour. Tonight, 63. A blend of clouds and sun tomorrow. Highs level off around 82. Mainly clear Wednesday with daytime highs approaching 86. 88, slight chance of thunderstorms Thursday. That's the forecast. I'm meteorologist Megan Mulford for 98.7 Light FM. Right now, 80.
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1: NBC News Radio, I'm Tammy Trujillo. High-level delegations from the U.S. and Iran met in Switzerland Sunday, with Vice President J.D. Vance joined by mediators from Qatar and Pakistan. The discussions are said to focus on technical details of the Memorandum of Understanding signed last week. The talks come as Israel and Hezbollah accuse each other of violating the terms of a ceasefire. Iran says it's once again closed the Strait of Hormuz because of the Israeli attacks in Lebanon. A former U.S. Olympian's been arrested for vandalizing the Washington, D.C. reflecting pool. David Hearn's a canoeist who competed in three summer games. The Washington Post says Hearn was arrested Friday by U.S. Park police officers for allegedly destroying government property. Hearn told the Post he was on a bike ride through Washington when he spotted a piece of peeled-off paint in the pool. McDonald's is bringing back a nostalgic dessert. The fast food chain says its fried apple pie will return to participating locations on June 23rd for a limited time. Tammy Trujillo, NBC News Radio.
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3: This update is brought to you by Ash Brunson's All Clean. With the Sin Elements no longer coming to Hopkinsville, that leaves the fate of what will happen with the partially built facility in Commerce Park 2 up in the air. It's now in possession of the joint venture of Turner Cocosing, who won the property in a bankruptcy auction earlier in June. Southwestern Kentucky EDC Executive Director Carter Hendricks says they're hopeful for what the future holds at that site. 44 principals from schools across Kentucky, including a couple from Christian County, recently graduated from the Kentucky Chamber Foundation's Leadership Institute for School Principals program. That includes South Christian Elementary School Principal Tiffany Gray and Crofton Elementary Principal Chris Geyer. The number of first-time filings for unemployment are increasing across Kentucky, according to the U.S. Department of Labor. I'm Hannah Hagman.
4: Here's your WHOP Weather Center forecast. Cloudy today with a chance for storms. High of 81. Winds out of the west, 8 to 15 miles an hour. Tonight, 63. A blend of clouds and sun tomorrow. Highs level off around 82. Mainly clear Wednesday with daytime highs approaching 86. 88, slight chance of thunderstorms Thursday. That's the forecast. I'm meteorologist Megan Mulford for 98.7 Light FM. Right now, 79.
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The late Robert Palmer, simply irresistible. Music coming up from Nick Jonas and Hang On for Billy Ocean. But first, give me one reason. Here's Tracy Chapman.

0: No More Love on the Run, Caribbean Queen. Some say Caribbean, some say Caribbean. Billy Ocean says Caribbean, Caribbean Queen. And right before that, Nick Jonas, Jealous. Tracy Chapman's Give Me One Reason, and started out this hour with Simply Irresistible from Robert Palmer. Happy first day of summer and happy Father's Day. Hope it was a good weekend for you and a good Father's Day and first day of summer. Lots of great summer in front of us. Lots of great music in front of us, too. I'm Joe with Till Tuesday and Vance Joy coming up next.
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5: Here's your WHOP Weather Center forecast. Cloudy today with a chance for storms. High of 81. Winds out of the west, 8 to 15 miles an hour. Tonight, 63. A blend of clouds and sun tomorrow. Highs level off around 82. Mainly clear Wednesday with daytime highs approaching 86. 88, slight chance of thunderstorms Thursday. That's the forecast. I'm meteorologist Megan Mulford for 98.7 Light FM. 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

0: They put a man on the moon, did they? R.E.M. And we're trying to go back to the moon, too, right now. Man on the Moon, R.E.M. wrapping up that set. Till Tuesday, first single from their debut album, Voices Carry. The title track goes into the top 10 for Amy Mann and company. Don't Stop Believing from Journey and the Gin Blossoms coming up.
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0: Add Some Help, Post Malone and Morgan Wallen, and also Gin Blossoms, Until I Fall Away. 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Blink 182 coming up in a couple of minutes. A former member of the Jefferson Starship with a solo song for him. That should give you a little bit of a clue. And also Pharrell with a movie song coming up.
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8: Here's your WHOP Weather Center forecast. Chance of thunderstorms today, otherwise overcast skies. Highs level off around 81. West winds 8 to 15 miles an hour. Partly cloudy skies tonight. Lows dip down to about 62. High of 83 tomorrow. 86 Wednesday with a slight chance of thunderstorms. 88 Thursday, storms continue. That's the forecast. I'm meteorologist Megan Mulford for 98.7 Light FM. Right now, 77.
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1: NBC News Radio. I'm Tammy Trujillo. Talks between the United States and Iran are over for the day, with mediators from Pakistan and Qatar saying the discussions took place in a positive and constructive atmosphere. A statement from the two countries went on to say the high-stakes discussions brought encouraging progress. The goal is to reach a final agreement within 60 days, with technical talks continuing this week in Switzerland. A new national poll says Americans generally feel that the country has achieved the ideals of the founding fathers. At the same time, the NBC News poll of 3,000 adults nationally found that 80% think the U.S. doesn't emphasize civic education or the teaching of government and democracy enough. The Trump administration's established a new panel to try and resolve unidentified anomalous phenomena sightings. Harvard astrophysicist Avi Loeb will be among the new board's advisors. He'll lead the new board's UAP Science Advisory Council. Tammy Trujillo, NBC News Radio.
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3: This update is brought to you by Ash Brunson's All Clean. With the Zen Elements no longer coming to Hopkinsville, that leaves the fate of what will happen with the partially built facility in Commerce Park 2 up in the air. It's now in possession of the joint venture of Turner Cocosing, who won the property in a bankruptcy auction earlier in June. Southwestern Kentucky EDC Executive Director Carter Hendricks says they're hopeful for what the future holds at that site. 44 principals from schools across Kentucky, including a couple from Christian County, recently graduated from the Kentucky Chamber Foundation's Leadership Institute for School Principals program. That includes South Christian Elementary School Principal Tiffany Gray and Crofton Elementary Principal Chris Geyer. The number of first-time filings for unemployment are increasing across Kentucky, according to the U.S. Department of Labor. I'm Hannah Hagman.
4: Here's your WHOP Weather Center forecast. Chance of thunderstorms today, otherwise overcast skies. Highs level off around 81, west winds 8 to 15 miles an hour. Partly cloudy skies tonight, lows dip down to about 62. High of 83 tomorrow, 86 Wednesday with a slight chance of thunderstorms. 88 Thursday, storms continue. That's the forecast. I'm meteorologist Megan Mulford for 98.7 Light FM. Right now, 77.
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0: So easy to fall in love. Olivia Dean and Survivor, Eye of the Tiger, number one song from Rocky III, the motion picture. On the way in just a second, the late, the great purple one, Prince.
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2: Here's your WHOP Weather Center forecast. Chance of thunderstorms today, otherwise overcast skies. Highs level off around 81, west winds 8 to 15 miles an hour. Partly cloudy skies tonight, lows dip down to about 62. High of 83 tomorrow, 86 Wednesday with a slight chance of thunderstorms. 88 Thursday, storms continue. That's the forecast. I'm meteorologist Megan Mulford for 98.7 Light FM. 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

0: Lady Gaga in Bad Romance. She's in a good romance and has been for a while with Michael Polanski. She said earlier this year that their marriage would be coming soon. Hasn't happened yet, but good luck to you guys. Bad Romance, Lady Gaga, also Phil Collins. Something Happened on the Way to Heaven. Got Alanis Morissette coming up in just a couple of minutes, and hang on for Bryan Adams also coming up.
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2: 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Diamond again.

0: I need somebody. Somebody like you, says Brian Adams. And Charlie Puth, Attention, Head Over Feet from Alanis Morissette, all in that set of fantastic music. That's what we do for you all day, every day. Play your favorites. I'm Joe with Kings of Leon on the way.
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8: Here's your WHOP Weather Center forecast. Chance of thunderstorms today, otherwise overcast skies. Highs level off around 81. West winds 8 to 15 miles an hour. Partly cloudy skies tonight. Lows dip down to about 62. High of 83 tomorrow. 86 Wednesday with a slight chance of thunderstorms. 88 Thursday. Storms continue. That's the forecast. I'm meteorologist Megan Mulford for 98.7 Light FM. Right now, 77.
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1: NBC News Radio, I'm Mark Mayfield. The United States and Iran held talks Sunday with mediators Pakistan and Qatar, saying the discussions took place in a positive and constructive atmosphere. Chief negotiators will brief the committee regularly and lead working groups to ensure the Memorandum of Understanding is carried out effectively. A new housing report has found that purchasing activity continues to decline. Rob Martier reports.
2: The Joint Center for Housing Studies of Harvard University released its annual State of the Nation's Housing Report on Wednesday and found that existing home sales are near the lowest level in 30 years. The report said median prices for new and existing homes are over $400,000 and that existing home prices have jumped by 54% since 2020. I'm Rob Martier.
1: And Wyndham Clark picking up another major championship after winning the U.S. Open at Shinnecock Hills Golf Club. Mark Mayfield, NBC News Radio.
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4: This update is brought to you by Ash Brunson's All Clean. With the Sin Elements no longer coming to Hopkinsville, that leaves the fate of what will happen with the partially built facility in Commerce Park 2 up in the air. It's now in possession of the joint venture of Turner Cocosing, who won the property in a bankruptcy auction earlier in June. Southwestern Kentucky EDC Executive Director Carter Hendricks says they're hopeful for what the future holds at that site. 44 principals from schools across Kentucky, including a couple from Christian County, recently graduated from the Kentucky Chamber Foundation's Leadership Institute for School Principals program. That includes South Christian Elementary School Principal Tiffany Gray and Crofton Elementary Principal Chris Geyer. The number of first-time filings for unemployment are increasing across Kentucky, according to the U.S. Department of Labor. I'm Hannah Hagman.
5: Here's your WHOP Weather Center forecast. Cloudy today with a chance for storms. Daytime highs approaching 81. Winds out of the west, 8 to 15 miles an hour. Tonight, 62. Highs level off around 83. Tomorrow, mainly sunny. Seasonal temps Wednesday and Thursday with highs from the mid-80s to the upper 80s. Storms both days. That's the forecast. I'm meteorologist Megan Mulford for 98.7 Light FM. Right now, 79.
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feeling me? Let's do something. Let's make a bet. Rock Your Body from Justin Timberlake, helping us usher in another great hour of music. Coming up in just a minute, Third Eye Blind, No Doubt, and here's Bobby Brown.

0: Semi Charmed Life, that's Third Eye Blind, and right before Third Eye Blind, No Doubt, Gwen Stefani and company, Underneath It All. And Gwen and No Doubt just finished up a couple of weeks ago, not even, just about a week ago, their stint at Sphere in Las Vegas. Very successful May-June run at Sphere in Las Vegas for it, No Doubt. Coming up in just a minute, hang on, Nickelback and Eurythmics.
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3: Here's your WHOP Weather Center forecast. Cloudy today with a chance for storms. Daytime highs approaching 81. Winds out of the west, 8 to 15 miles an hour. Tonight, 62. Highs level off around 83. Tomorrow, mainly sunny. Seasonal temps Wednesday and Thursday with highs from the mid-80s to the upper 80s. Storms both days. That's the forecast. I'm meteorologist Megan Mulford for 98.7 Light FM. Right now, 79.
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0: called Motown Philly. It's Boys to Men. And right before that, Eurythmics, Here Comes the Rain Again. How You Remind Me, Canadian music from Nickelback, started that set. It's all about great music. I'm Joe with more of it coming up. Goo Goo Dolls and Ella Langley with a former number one song coming up.
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0: Jews in Texas. Huge song for Ella Langley, not only on the country charts, but on the Billboard Hot 100. Number of weeks at number one with Jews in Texas. Ella Langley wrapping that up and the Goo Goo Dolls right before with Name. My name is Joe. Thanks for hanging out. Got music from Green Day, Backstreet Boys, and Huey Lewis in the News coming up.
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11: Here's your WHOP Weather Center forecast. Cloudy today with a chance for storms. Daytime highs approaching 81. Winds out of the west, 8 to 15 miles an hour. Tonight, 62. Highs level off around 83. Tomorrow, mainly sunny. Seasonal temps Wednesday and Thursday with highs from the mid-80s to the upper 80s. Storms both days. That's the forecast. I'm meteorologist Megan Mulford for 98.7 Light FM. Currently, it's 75 degrees.
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0: Now 26 past, this is America in the Morning. President Trump is calling for military intervention in the nation's third largest city after as many as 8 people were killed, 36 others injured by gunfire over the 3-day Juneteenth weekend. Chicago police report one of the incidents was a drive-by shooting on the city's south side where 12 people were hit by gunfire. In that case, police said an SUV drove alongside a large crowd and gunmen from inside began to open fire, unloading more than 100 rounds. The ages of the victims range from 14 to 70 in all of the weekend shootings, according to Chicago police. In a social media post, the president tore into Illinois Governor J.B. Pritzker, saying he could make Chicago a safe city in just 1 month, while touting his crackdown by using the National Guard on the streets of Washington, D.C. The high costs for health care seem to be weighing more on Americans, with concerns growing in a poll about health care affordability. Correspondent Haya Panjwani reports.
1: A new poll finds that the number of Americans that can afford high-quality health care has fallen. New data from the West Health Gallup Affordability Index shows that only half of U.S. adults could afford their health care and had access to quality care last year. Concerns about affording health care in the year ahead were also at a record high since tracking began in 2021. The survey, conducted from October to December 2025, shows that inflation and rising health care costs were straining Americans even before health care cuts took effect this year. Many are worried they won't be able to pay for care. The findings show a decline in healthcare affordability across various demographics, including among younger adults, older adults, and women. Haya Panjwani, Washington.
0: America in the Morning for Monday, June 22nd, 2026 is produced by Jeff McKay and Tom Cusick. I'm John Trout. This is Westwood One.
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0: lowering utilities, and for many families, recovery could take weeks. I'm Scott Hooper.
1: Two people are dead after their airplane crashes Saturday morning in Jesmyn County. Just before 9 o'clock, the plane went down at Foxtail Farm. The NTSB has stated distress calls came in to the Bluegrass Airport around 8:45 as an aircraft lost its radar signal. And nearly 5 minutes later, the plane crashed due to unknown circumstances. Investigators are now searching for air traffic control recordings, radar data, weather reports, background checks on the pilot, and their license and recent experiences. The CA-6WB is being moved for further investigating. We don't have either deceased identity at this time. A Texas man is charged for a sexual assault case from 1990. Alberto Camperano was arrested in the Lone Star State and awaits extradition back to Kentucky. He's accused of breaking into a Hardin County home 36 years ago to rape a woman. A 2012 case with his DNA helped link Camperano to the crime. He's facing first-degree burglary, rape, and sodomy charges. In a special Father's Day for Sergeant William Howard of the KSP, his son William Howard II is now with the force at Richmond's Post. The family does have a grandson in William Howard III, and they hope he'll follow in their steps. I'm Lee Mowen.
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4: 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It's Nick Coffey here from Sports Talk 790. 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
6: And good morning. This is WHOP News. My name is Hannah Hagman, reporting at 5:33. Citizens across the country hosted Juneteenth events last weekend to celebrate Black history and the end of slavery in the United States, and on Saturday, the Hopkinsville Christian County Visitors Bureau was filled with folks celebrating the holiday. At Jazzing for Juneteenth, attendees enjoyed local flavors from food trucks, shopped at merchandise vendors, listened to live music by singer Tina Brown, and learned about the significance of Juneteenth and music in Black history with Treva Hooks. Along with all the fun, Rogers says the event was a chance to inform the community about Juneteenth, one of the most important events in African American history.
7: For the littles that you see running around out here that may not know what Juneteenth is about, you
8: right.
7: know, this is about providing information on one of the most important pieces of history yes. of African Americans.
8: Right.
7: You know, I mean, this is a way that we tell our story.
8: Yes,
7: the same way
8: exactly.
7: that when we were in those cotton fields and we were trying to send messages or trying to sing just to get through, that's what this is all about. It's
8: right.
7: like an encapsulation of everything
8: yes.
7: about our history.
6: With the Zen Elements no longer coming to Hopkinsville, that leaves the fate of what will happen with the partially built facility in Commerce Park 2 up in the air. It is now in possession of the joint venture of Turner Cocosing, who won the property in a bankruptcy auction earlier in June. Speaking with WHOP, Southwestern Kentucky EDC Executive Director Carter Hendricks says, while they are disappointed that Ascend Elements fell through, they are hopeful for what the future holds as they work with Turner Cocosing to see what comes next for that site.
9: They want to bring somebody else to that site that wants to buy that site, build out that site, and then manufacture from that site. And that's what we want to help them do.
10: Right.
9: At the end of the day, although we would have loved to have gone to a ribbon cutting for Ascend Elements, the key is that there is still a ribbon cutting for a company to be named that creates jobs and opportunities for this region, and we'll remain committed.

0: to helping Turner Cocosing and anybody else that happens to own that site to that successful end, because that's what it's about for this region.
1: Meanwhile, other industries are either working to open or expanding in the area, with Kitchen Food Company nearing their opening date and U.S. Smokeless Tobacco recently announcing that they will move their headquarters from Nashville to Hopkinsville. They'll be located near their South Park campus that already exists here, and Hendricks says they're bringing roughly 200 high-paying jobs with them and an investment of $250 million.
0: Again, $250 million, that means it's bigger than the recent Toyota Bashuka investment. It is significant. And then 200 jobs. But get this, guys. 200 jobs, pre-benefit wage of $56 an hour. That's pre-benefits. Mm-hmm. So I haven't done the exact math, but I know that's well over $100,000 a year annual salary average at this location. So we couldn't be more excited to support them as they've already broken ground on the site grading, as they continue to break ground on the actual construction and get them operational. Probably about a year, year and a half build is my understanding, maybe a little bit longer.
1: The National Weather Service is now confirming that two tornadoes touched down in northern Kentucky during severe storms last night. Experts say an EF2 twister started in Dearborn County, Indiana, early last Thursday morning before moving into Boone County. An EF1 tornado also began in Boone County and traveled into Kenton County. According to meteorologists, several homes, other buildings, and trees were damaged, and that same area got hit with more storms last night. 44 principals from schools across Kentucky, including a couple from Christian County, recently graduated from the Kentucky Chamber Foundation's Leadership Institute for School Principals program. According to a news release, the Leadership Institute hosts leadership development classes for principals that address the unique opportunities and challenges they may face in schools today. South Christian Elementary School Principal Tiffany Gray and Crofton Elementary School Principal Chris Geyer were among this year's institute graduates. The number of first-time filings for unemployment are increasing across Kentucky. That's according to the U.S. Department of Labor, which says for the week ending June 13th, there were more than 2,800 first-time filings in the state, which is nearly 1,500 more filings than the week prior. Nationally, that number of initial filings decreased compared to the prior week. A newly released report claims 4 in 10 Kentuckians do not have enough money to afford their basic needs. The latest ALICE report from the United Way and United for ALICE finds that 43% of state residents fall at or below ALICE thresholds, meaning they struggle to afford basic needs and often must make difficult financial choices. ALICE, which is short for Asset Limited, Income Constrained, and Employed, uses a broader measure than the federal poverty level, factoring in income, household type, and local living costs. Newstime 538.
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9: Here's your WHOP Weather Center forecast. Cloudy today with a chance for storms. Daytime highs approaching 81. Winds out of the west, 8 to 15 miles an hour. Tonight, 62. Highs level off around 83. Tomorrow, mainly sunny. Seasonal temps Wednesday and Thursday with highs from the mid-80s to the upper 80s. Storms both days. That's the forecast. I'm meteorologist Megan Mulford for 98.7 Light FM. Currently, it's 75 degrees.
1: And it is 74 in Elkton. It's 69 degrees right now in Katy's. That's your news. I'm Hannah Hagman. It's time for KNN Sports.
10: New week, new sports, Kentucky, right? I'm Scott Fitzgerald. Let's jump into it with some baseball. Big series for the Reds over the weekend. They were in the Bronx taking on the AL East leading New York Yankees.
11: Deals the 3-1 pitch, and Stevenson hammers it high and deep to left center field. It is way back, and it is gone. into the Reds' bullpen.
10: Tyler Stevenson providing the big blow with that three-run homer in the fourth inning as Cincinnati took 2-of-3 from the Yankees. 4-1 afterwards. Skipper Terry Francona on Stevenson's long ball.
12: Well, and then what he did with it was so good. He sold out for a good fastball and whacked it, and that was so needed. I mean, it changed the whole game with one swing, and good for our pitching to make it hold up.
10: Yeah, speaking of pitching, the Reds got another strong outing from rookie Chase Burns. Nearly 1 year after his major league debut against the Yankees, he allowed just one run over five innings while striking out seven. The Reds won back-to-back series could get Ellie De La Cruz back. They come home at 37-39 to open a series with first-place Milwaukee that tomorrow night. Let's turn to college football. Kentucky Wildcats getting an update on one of the biggest transfer additions this offseason. Starting left tackle Lance Hurd reportedly had a minor procedure during spring practice, but he's now back on the field working with the team, suggesting he's fully recovered headed into fall camp. The former SEC starter who played at both LSU and Tennessee was brought into anger and offensive line expected to be a strength under new head coach Will Stein. Louisville basketball is starting to pick up some national buzz again under head coach Pat Kelsey, and the newest numbers are turning heads. The Cardinals check in with some of the best early 2027 national title odds in the country, sitting around +2200. That, according to FanDuel, that puts the Cards firmly in the top tier of the conversation. Only programs like Duke, UConn, Florida, Michigan, Illinois, and Houston are ahead in the early Vegas picture. And in horse racing, all eyes turning to Churchill Downs this weekend. It is the Stephen Foster Stakes, stacked with talent, led by reigning horse of the year and Kentucky Derby winner Sovereignty, along with Breeders' Cup Classic winner White Albario and Dubai World Cup winner Magnitude. Have a great Monday, Kentucky. I'm Scott Fitzgerald.
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0: Hey, good morning and welcome all you early risers out there to a Monday morning, June 22nd. Joe Wilson with you this morning along with Hannah Hagman. So we'll get this Monday edition of the Early Bird Show going. Hopefully we can get that week of yours off in the right direction.
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0: A weather center forecast for you today: cloudy with scattered thunderstorms likely, a high of 81. Tonight, partly cloudy, a low of 62. Tomorrow, mainly sunny, a slight chance of some scattered thunderstorms, a high of 86. And then Wednesday, mostly cloudy with scattered thunderstorms likely and a high of 87. In fact, thunderstorms in the forecast for the rest of the week is Thursday, Friday, and Saturday, a chance of scattered thunderstorms each day, highs in the upper 80s. As we get, of course, it would be that way as the fair approaches. And speaking of the fair, we're going to have somebody here to talk to us about the upcoming Western Kentucky State Fair. It'll be around 8:30 this morning. Jeff Sisk will be in during the bonus hour and be talking to those folks. So we'll be hearing all about this fair that's getting ready to start toward the end of this week, and it'll be all of next week out at the fairgrounds here in Hopkinsville. So we've got a good show planned for you today. Including that, we'll also have a quiz and give you a chance to win some chocolate candy and also a chance to get into a drawing for a gift certificate to the Krusty Pig at the end of the week. So you're going to want to listen to the show all morning. Hannah and I will keep you busy with news, weather, and sports and our usual hijinks for the next couple of hours, and we do appreciate you getting up and getting your week started with us this morning on the Early Bird Show. We've got to get to our morning hymn, and it's brought to you every Monday, Wednesday, and Friday by Raymond Nelson Insurance at 3205 Lafayette Road in Hopkinsville.
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0: And before we get to our morning hymn, do have a few birthdays to tell you about this morning on this June 22nd. Happy birthday to twins Bobby Yoakum and Beth Luttrell. That's from the HHS class of 1979. And a happy birthday today to John Voss from the neighborhood. If you know someone having a birthday or anniversary or other special event you'd like for us to mention it on the show this morning, send me a text, 270-886-9467. Again, 270-886-9467, and we'll get it on the show this morning as we have a few more times that we'll be reading birthdays as we go through the morning show this morning. It is time now for a morning hymn, though. It's brought to you every Monday, Wednesday, and Friday by Raymond Nelson Insurance, 3205 Lafayette Road in Hopkinsville. And you know, Monday, we like to get things started with a little Randy Travis.

0: Randy Travis this morning, and that's our morning hymn. It's brought to you every Monday, Wednesday, and Friday by Raymond Nelson Insurance, 3205 Lafayette Road in Hopkinsville. 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Weather is going to be a little bit dicey today as we check our Weather Center forecast for you again. Cloudy with scattered thunderstorms likely and a high of 81. Partly cloudy tonight with a low of 62. Tuesday, mainly sunny with a slight chance of some scattered thunderstorms and a high of 86. 87 on Wednesday with scattered thunderstorms likely once again. And then extended forecast, partly sunny Thursday and Friday and mostly cloudy on Saturday. A chance of scattered thunderstorms each day, with highs in the upper 80s, close to 90, all three of those days, Thursday, Friday, and Saturday. Birthdays to tell you about this morning. If you know someone having a birthday or anniversary, give me a text, 270-886-9467, 270-886-9467, and we'll get it on our list. Well, who do we have for today? Well, we have twins Bobby Yoakum and Beth Luttrell. That's a happy birthday wish from your Hopkinsville High School class of 1979. And happy birthday today to John Voss from the neighborhood. So happy birthday, everybody who's out there celebrating, and hope you have a great day. Right now, 72 degrees in Hopkinsville as we get this Monday morning on the Early Bird Show started.
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3: 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Biofuels will factor heavily in the future of global energy. That's according to a report commissioned by U.S. Farmers and Ranchers in Action, CEO Kevin Burkham.
5: This report points out a path forward and shows how biofuels can help restore profitability to struggling farms, turbocharge innovation, and expand ag's capacity to feed and fuel the world using fewer resources. This food versus fuel narrative, which frankly is not as prevalent as it used to be, especially in the U.S., that needs to go away. And this report, I think, shows how to do that.
3: The report was done by S&P Global Energy, and Vice President Kevin Lindemer says three global trends point to a promising future for biofuels.
6: population growth is decelerating. In fact, there are some studies today that say we might actually have passed population replacement levels and fertility rates. And if we haven't, it's going to be very soon. Energy demand, particularly oil demand, is declining. Our fuels demand is peaking. And the third is agricultural productivity is outpacing the demand for food and for fuel.
3: Learn more on the show info page at NorthShoreProductions.com. That's Farm to Fork. I'm Darrell Anderson.
7: This is Kentucky Farm Bureau's Across Kentucky. There are now a dozen cases of animals infected with New World screwworm in the U.S., 11 in Texas, one in New Mexico. Kentucky Agriculture Commissioner Jonathan Chell says the Commonwealth is on guard for the pest.
8: What is being done in Kentucky is we at the Kentucky Department of Agriculture are supporting our USDA Secretary and President Trump's five-point plan to combat the screwworm problem that we have. Our Kentucky Department of Agriculture state veterinarian has imposed additional movement restrictions and inspections on animals coming from infected states. And these restrictions are posted on our KDA website. We're working with our state and federal agriculture and wildlife and public health partners to develop these comprehensive, cohesive response strategies if the pest is detected in Kentucky.
7: Detailed information on import restrictions for the Commonwealth available at the KDA's website. That's KYAGR.com. This is Across Kentucky.
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9: The prevalence of hay bale theft tends to rise when the economy is down or it was a bad growing season. Maybe the producer notices hay slowly disappearing over time, or the thieves take an entire rack of bales all at once. Brian Waddingham is the executive director of the Coalition to Support Iowa's Farmers. He says thieves will take whatever is the most convenient for the crime, so make it harder for them to even consider it.
13: Obviously, the one that would be best is if you wouldn't have to leave the bales in the field overnight, that you could take them up to your farmstead and put them away. But, you know, if that's not an option, probably the next easiest method would be to put a gate across the field entrance, padlock it shut, just don't allow them access to get into the field. You know, you could also ask nearby neighbors to keep an eye out for any suspicious activity at night. They would happen to see lights in the field after dark.
9: Another option is to put up trail cameras that would capture a license plate number. Some have put a GPS device inside a bale, so if it starts moving, it could be tracked. It can be very difficult to prove the stolen loot was yours and get it back. But Waddingham says some states allow producers to mark hay with a colored food dye.
13: If the thieves are taking the bales home to use for their own livestock, you're probably not going to find it. But if they're going to take those bales and try to sell them at a hay auction and there's red or purple marks on them from the food dye, then it becomes a little easier to identify them and say they are my bales.
9: If you or your neighbors see suspicious activity in the field, call the sheriff and let them handle it. Waddingham recommends that you not try to intervene because you never know the mentality of these criminals. Learn more about preventing hay theft at livingthecountrylife.com. I'll see you in the country.
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0: And we're coming up on 6 a.m., 72 degrees in Hopkinsville. 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
14: NBC News Radio, I'm Michael Kastner. UK Prime Minister Keir Starmer is stepping down. More from Mark Mayfield.
15: During a press conference today outside 10 Downing Street, Starmer said the Labour Party has made it clear he's not the one to lead moving forward.
16: Every decision I've taken has been about putting the country I love first. That is why I will resign as leader of the Labour Party.
15: Starmer, who says he'll remain as Prime Minister until a successor is in place, has been in power since July of 2024. I'm Mark Mayfield.
14: Mediators with Pakistan and Qatar say discussions between the United States and Iran took place in a positive and constructive atmosphere on Sunday. The two countries agreed to form a high-level committee to provide political oversight of the mediation process. Chief negotiators will brief the committee regularly and lead working groups on nuclear issues, sanctions, and monitoring and dispute resolution to ensure the memorandum of understanding is carried out effectively. President Trump is claiming the Washington, D.C. reflecting pool is being vandalized. More from Lisa Taylor.
17: Trump made the claim on social media last night, writing, "We've had some real problems with vandalism at the beautiful reflecting pool." He did not provide evidence to support the claim. The post came after news reports this week began showing images of blue paint peeling from the bottom of the pool. The new coat of paint was part of a renovation project recently ordered by President Trump that cost nearly $15 million. Chemicals were also added to the pool this week to destroy the algae that was turning the water green. I'm Lisa Taylor.
14: Fans and forecasters in Philadelphia are keeping a close eye on the weather for today's World Cup match between France and Iraq. Severe storms could have an impact on the game scheduled for 5 p.m. Eastern. Michael Kastner, NBC News Radio.
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19: And good morning. This is WHOP News. My name is Hannah Hagman, reporting at 6:02. Citizens across the country hosted Juneteenth events this past weekend to celebrate Black history and the end of slavery in the United States. And on Saturday, the Hopkinsville Christian County Visitors Bureau was filled with folks celebrating the holiday. At Jazzing for Juneteenth, attendees enjoyed local flavors from food trucks, shopped at merchandise vendors, listened to live music by singer Tina Brown, and learned about the significance of Juneteenth and music in Black history with Treva Hooks. Along with all the fun, Visitors Bureau Executive Director Amy Rogers says the event was a chance to inform the community about Juneteenth, one of the most important events in African American history.
20: For the littles that you see running around out here that may not know what Juneteenth is about,
21: right.
20: This is about providing information on one of the most important pieces of history of African Americans.
21: Right.
20: You know, I mean, this is a way that we tell our story.
21: Yes.
20: The same way
21: exactly.
20: That when we were in those cotton fields and we were trying to send messages or trying to sing just to get through, that's what this is all about. It's
21: right.
20: Like an encapsulation of everything
21: yes.
20: About our history.
19: With the Send Elements no longer coming to Hopkinsville, that leaves the fate of what will happen with the partially built facility in Commerce Park 2 up in the air. It is now in possession of the joint venture of Turner Cocosing, who won the property in a bankruptcy auction earlier in June. Southwestern Kentucky Economic Development Council Executive Director Carter Hendricks says, while they are disappointed that Ascend Elements fell through, they are hopeful for what the future holds as they work with Turner Cocosing to see what comes next to that site.
22: They want to bring somebody else to that site that wants to buy that site, build out that site, and then manufacture from that site. And that's what we want to help them do.
23: Right.
22: At the end of the day, although we would have loved to have gone to a ribbon cutting for Ascend Elements, the key is that there is still a ribbon cutting for a company to be named that creates jobs and opportunities for this region. And we'll remain committed to helping Turner Cocosing and anybody else that happens to own that site to that successful end, because that's what it's about for this region.
19: Meanwhile, other industries are either working to open or expanding in the area, with Kitchen Food Company nearing their opening date and U.S. Smokeless Tobacco recently announcing they will move their headquarters from Nashville to Hopkinsville. That'll be located near their South Park campus that already exists, and Hendrick says they're bringing roughly 200 high-paying jobs with them and an investment of $250 million.
22: Again, $250 million, that means it's bigger than the recent Toyota Boshuka investment. It is significant. And then 200 jobs, but get this, guys, 200 jobs, pre-benefit wage of $56 an hour. That's pre-benefits. Mm-hmm. So I haven't done the exact math, but I know that's well over $100,000 a year annual salary average at this location. So we couldn't be more excited to support them as they've already broken ground on the site grading, as they continue to break ground on the actual construction and get them operational. Probably about a year and a half build is my understanding, maybe a little bit longer.
19: The National Weather Service is now confirming that two tornadoes touched down in northern Kentucky during severe storms last week. This isn't even counting the severe storms from last night. Experts say an EF2 tornado started in Dearborn County, Indiana, early last Thursday morning before moving into Boone County. An EF1 tornado also began in Boone County and traveled into Kenton County, according to meteorologists. Several homes and other buildings and trees were damaged. Newstime 606.
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19: 44 principals from schools across Kentucky, including a couple from Christian County, recently graduated from the Kentucky Chamber Foundation's Leadership Institute for School Principals program. According to a news release, the Leadership Institute hosts leadership development classes for principals that addresses the unique opportunities and challenges they may face in schools today. And South Christian Elementary School Principal Tiffany Gray and Crofton Elementary School Principal Chris Geyer were among this year's Institute graduates. The number of first-time filings for unemployment are increasing across Kentucky. That's according to the U.S. Department of Labor, which says for the week ending June 13th, there were more than 2,800 first-time filings in the state, which is nearly 1,500 filings more than the week prior. Nationally, the number of initial filings decreased compared to the prior week. A newly released report claims 4 in 10 Kentuckians do not have enough money to afford their basic needs. The latest ALICE report from the United Way and United for ALICE finds that 43% of state residents fall at or below ALICE thresholds, meaning they struggle to afford basic needs and often must make difficult financial choices. ALICE, which is short for Asset Limited, Income Constrained, and Employed, uses a broader measure than the federal poverty level, factoring in income, household type, and local living costs. The report also identifies adults ages 25 to 64 as the group facing the greatest financial challenges. Kentucky is being ranked in the bottom half of states in terms of safety for members of the LGBTQ community. That's according to the 2026 LGBTQ state safety report cards released by the website safehome.org. Each state was given a ranking based off factors such as legislation and the number of hate crimes against members of that community. This weather forecast is brought to you by the Bank of Katy's.
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21: Here's your WHOP Weather Center forecast. Cloudy today with a chance for storms. Daytime highs approaching 81. Winds out of the west, 8 to 15 miles an hour. Tonight, 62. Highs level off around 83. Tomorrow, mainly sunny. Seasonal temps Wednesday and Thursday with highs from the mid-80s to the upper 80s. Storms both days. That's the forecast. I'm meteorologist Megan Mulford for 98.7 Light FM. Currently, it's 75 degrees.
19: And it is currently 74 in Elkton, 68 degrees now in Katy's. That's been your news. I'm Hannah Hagman. It's 610. Here's Joe Wilson with the sports.
0: Thank you, Hannah. 610, it is time for WHOP Sports. The Henderson Flash ran their winning streak to 10 games Sunday night and overtook the Hoptown Hoppers for first place in the Ohio Valley League standings with a 12-9 win over the Hoppers at Tigers Field. The Flash scored six runs in the top of the eighth inning and then held off a ninth inning rally by Hoptown to claim the win and move into first place with a 14-5 record. Hoptown, which had ninth inning rallies to beat Paducah Friday night and full count on Saturday, slipped to 13-5. Hoptown back in action tonight at third place Paducah at 6:30. The next Hoppers home game is scheduled for Wednesday against Fulton at 6:30 p.m. Airtime's at 6:15 on 95.3 The Farm and 953thefarm.com. Former Pittsburgh Steelers defensive back Corey Trice Jr. returned to Hopkinsville Friday and Saturday and held youth basketball and football camps. Trice Jr. was waived by the Steelers last month after battling knee and hamstring injuries most of his 3 years in Pittsburgh. Trice, a former Christian County High School star, said his message to the campers was never give up on their dreams. Trice, who has not given up on his own NFL dream, he said he's in Arizona rehabbing his knee and hamstring injuries and hopes the league still has a place for him as the future comes along.
4: I set goals myself when I was a kid. I always wanted to go, and now just me going, I realized a lot more in it. And now I was like, okay, I've been in the room of Hall of Famers. I've been around some legendary vets, and seeing me next to them and seeing like how I compete with them, I know I belong there. And now I want to take it to another level and be, you know, all pro, win a Super Bowl. So I still got goals. Now I haven't scratched the surface like I wanted to yet. So I still got some time to, you know, next year get back out there and really deal, put on.
0: Former Christian County High School boys basketball coach Dior Curtis has a new job. Curtis told WHOP Sports Friday afternoon he had accepted the Murray High School athletics director position. Curtis said he and his family are excited about returning to a familiar place. That's a look at WHOP Sports. It's 6:12. I'm Joe Wilson.
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0: 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It's Monday, June 22nd.
1: Train just left.
0: Joe Wilson and Hannah Hagman here with you this morning. Thank you so much for getting up and getting your Monday, your week started with us. We hope we can get you in a good mood, get things going. Wish I had better news to report on the weather today, though. Unfortunately,
2: it's good napping day.
0: Cloudy with scattered thunderstorms, likely. A high of 81. Tomorrow, partly cloudy and a high. Partly cloudy and a low of 62. Tomorrow, mainly sunny. Slight chance of some scattered afternoon thunderstorms. A high of 86. And then Wednesday, mostly cloudy with some thunderstorms in the forecast.
2: Askance, one might say.
0: Yes. High 87. And then thunderstorms in the in the forecast, a chance each day this week, Thursday, Friday, and Saturday, also with highs up near 90 those 3 days. So, you know, the fair's coming, so we got to have thunderstorm chances.
2: Gotta
0: and it's
2: got to
0: get
2: rain.
0: Hot.
2: Yeah.
0: That's just how it is. Speaking of the fair, we're going to have somebody at around 8:30 going to be here to tell us about the rain out of the way now. Yeah.
2: You know what I mean? And then it won't do it during the fair.
0: That's true.
2: I'm speaking it.
0: I like the
2: speaking
0: idea.
2: Speaking it into being.
0: Absolutely.
2: Rain now, not during the fair.
0: Speaking of weather, we dodged one yesterday
2: Ain't
0: as our friends up north in Illinois and across in southern Indiana, boy, they got hammered.
2: Apparently Louisville, Kentucky got whacked pretty good.
0: They did. And those are the same areas that got hit last week.
2: Mm-hmm.
0: Although I have some family in Mount Vernon. And I talked to my cousin after the one that went through just north of there around mm-hmm. Dix. And he sent me some video. And everybody's okay as far as our family is
2: good
0: concerned.
2: Deal.
0: But
2: good
0: my goodness, that thing was huge.
2: Crazy.
0: And
2: the pictures and video coming out of that are crazy.
0: Yep. And then it went across and went into Indiana and hit some places up there.
2: Mm-hmm. Mm-hmm.
0: Unfortunately, there are some confirmed deaths in those, and
2: so our hearts go out.
0: Yes,
2: yeah.
0: They do. But so we were fortunate not to have.
2: Yeah,
0: that
2: by the
0: down
2: time
0: here.
2: That front got to us early this mm-hmm. morning,
0: kind of fizzled out.
2: Just kind of fizzled out. Just kind of.
0: I had a couple of sprinkles on my way in, and that was it.
2: It rained decently out in my neck of the woods.
0: Did it?
2: Yeah, but briefly.
0: Yeah,
2: it didn't last very long. But while it was raining, it was pretty good.
0: Yeah. Well. We just fortunate though that mm-hmm. we didn't have what they have. Now I'm looking at the picture from the mezzanine. I actually see some sun coming up over the horizon
2: mm-hmm.
0: over
2: mm-hmm.
0: here. It's cloudy on this side, on my right, but it's
2: I
0: sunny
2: love that
0: on the
2: you
0: left.
2: Can look at pictures,
0: right?
2: You know, it's very interesting.
0: It
2: to
0: is.
2: Me. I like see what's going on in Fayette County. Well, would you look at that?
0: That's right.
2: It's raining.
0: That's correct. You can do the same thing if you want to look see what if you're headed to Bowling Green. You can go click on this.
2: Sure can.
0: Yeah.
2: It's the Kentucky Mezzanette site, hosted by the Western Kentucky University.
0: Mm-hmm.
2: I love it. I love the Mezzanette site. I go to it every day.
0: Yeah.
2: It's kymezzanette.org.
0: Hannah, I guess we talked a little about this last week. Toy Story 5 came out over the weekend.
2: I've heard very good stuff.
0: I have too.
2: Mm-hmm.
0: Although someone in my house has said I don't care for anything after Toy Story 3. I didn't like 4, and don't care to see 5.
2: I think it's a generational thing.
0: Yeah. However, Toy Story 5 is killing it. The film led to the weekend domestic box office. It brought in over $160 million.
2: Whoa.
0: It was the second weekend of the
2: money.
0: Steven Spielberg's new movie Disclosure Day also, which is proving to be a major box office draw.
2: I'm just going to say, I've heard really bad reviews.
0: Yes, I have too.
2: People think it's so far. I haven't seen it, so I can't really speak to it, but all the reviews I'm saying are saying it's not very good.
0: That's what I heard, but it brought in $17 million
2: You're about
0: over
2: to
0: the
2: say.
0: Weekend.
2: $17 million.
0: You're rounding out the top five: Backrooms, Scary Movie, and Masters of the Universe.
2: What a combo of movies that is
0: I
2: right there.
0: I don't think I could watch Masters of the Universe.
2: And I'll tell you right now, you don't want to watch Backrooms.
0: Yeah.
2: You might
0: too
2: watch.
0: Scary.
2: Do you like. Yes, it's a scary movie.
0: Yeah, I don't. Now, I did think the scary movies, they're funny. When you watch those, they're funny.
2: Mm-hmm.
0: But they're the ones that guys will watch them every time they're on,
2: uh-huh.
0: and they're. Significant others usually go.
2: I'm sure there's got to
0: be
2: something
0: else
2: where
0: on.
2: It's the opposite. Yeah,
0: that's
2: sure.
0: probably right.
2: But I'll say that they're not for me.
0: Right.
2: But you know, to each their own.
0: Sure.
2: But yeah, the Backrooms is a horror movie, yeah, to my understanding.
0: I did see a commercial on that. Don't think I want to spend any. I don't want to see that. Yeah.
2: Yeah, you're saying going to be
0: moving
2: a
0: on.
2: Pass.
0: Moving
2: yeah.
0: along. Yes. Also yesterday, of course, Father's Day yesterday. Hope,
2: sure enough.
0: I know you're
2: happy Father's Day, by the way.
0: Absolutely. Thank you so much.
2: I meant to text you yesterday.
0: Had a great afternoon with my daughters and as you can see, I got a new pickleball shirt.
2: I like this shirt. Yes.
0: Flamingos playing pickleball. I also got one that's a pickle playing pickleball.
2: I walked in and I said,
0: that another day this week.
2: I walked in to say good morning. I said, I like your shirt.
0: And this was like an aqua blue color. I mean,
2: it's bright.
0: It is.
2: I like it a lot.
0: It's like, hello.
2: And I heard you got cherry pie.
0: I did. Kaylee took care of me and so did Mallory. Mallory got the shirts, picked out the shirts for me, and Kaylee made the cherry pie and
2: very
0: took
2: nice.
0: Me to a certain pizza restaurant over in Princeton that
2: I think
0: everybody
2: we know
0: likes to go to.
2: Of what you speak.
0: Yes. And then last night was taken to dinner.
2: Very good.
0: So,
2: very good.
0: Pretty good deal.
2: Solid
0: pretty good deal.
2: Father's
0: yeah.
2: Day. Yeah.
0: But happy Father's Day to everybody. I came across this story, though. Thought it was kind of interesting. The National Retail Federation's annual survey projected Father's Day spending to hit a record $28 billion this year. Survey said over half of those celebrating dads this year plan to treat them to a special outing.
2: Sure.
0: 60% planned on getting Father's Day cards, which I received one of those, and it was very nice.
2: See, that's so interesting. My family, we don't really do cards.
0: You know,
2: it doesn't even really occur to me to get a
0: usually
2: card.
0: Usually they get me one that's kind of funny.
2: Uh-huh.
0: But Kaylee said she couldn't find one this year. But, what I mean, it was very nice. Very nice card.
2: Very good.
0: Yeah. 58% said they were going to buy their dad some new clothes, which, boom.
2: There you go. New clothes
0: right.
2: achieved.
0: And the average person expected to spend $227. Now, I will tell you that mine did not spend that.
2: I also
0: although
2: did not spend
0: the
2: that.
0: Amount of a card and dinner at the
2: well,
0: pizza
2: it might
0: place
2: have been close.
0: Was probably
2: might have been close.
0: Yeah, it was definitely half of that. But the shirts were all on
2: there you go
0: on a rack outside the store on clearance, which
2: excellent.
0: Is fine because I love pickleball and. I like
2: that's
0: these shirts.
2: So funny. I love the two pickleball themed shirts.
0: Yes.
2: I got my dad some handmade stuff.
0: Yes.
2: Hard to explain. He's got these, they're called like glass floats. They're okay. just glass spheres
0: uh-huh.
2: that he's collected. And I made like little handmade little hanging baskets
0: yes,
2: for them.
0: Yes, I've seen you, what you were showing me.
2: I think they turned out pretty cute.
0: Yeah.
2: Except for one, which I will redo. I didn't like it when I took it there and I took it back. I was like, this one will be redone. And then he did get his Spotify premium.
0: Nice. I know that. You know what? No more commercials.
2: That's right, man. He was telling me about it.
0: Yeah.
2: The non-premium for Spotify.
0: Yeah. It'll play two songs, and then it plays about a minute of commercials, sometimes more.
2: Do you think there's ever a chance Spotify will sponsor us?
0: No.
2: Okay. Well, then evil.
0: That's right. That's right.
2: What do you mean you only get so many skips?
0: Right.
2: I would perish.
0: Yes. You can have five skips in an hour.
2: That's...
0: Yeah.
2: Crazy talk to me.
0: I know. I listen to it when I mow the grass. So I don't care if it's playing commercials or not. I just want to have something
2: sure.
0: going on while
2: I don't mind. I can live with the commercials.
0: Sure.
2: Five skips.
0: Yep.
2: I was blown away. I was like, you've been living like this?
0: I know.
2: Five skips. I am a chronic, a little bit of info on me. I'm a chronic song skipper.
0: Mm-hmm.
2: I will fly through. I probably skip 30 songs a day.
0: Oh, wow.
2: I got to find the one.
0: Yeah.
2: You know, I'm on the search for the vibe.
0: Sure.
2: And I'll be like, skip. If they limited me to five skips, I'd throw my phone out of the car. I don't.
0: I've created my own, you know, little listening favorites.
2: Sure.
0: And
2: mm-hmm.
0: so most of the ones that come on, unless I'm just not in the mood to hear that, but most of the time, it's like, oh, yeah, okay.
2: I'm also a bad song not finisher.
0: Ah.
2: Like, I'll get through the bomb and be like, that was nice. I've heard all I want to hear. Click. Drives Jimmy insane.
0: It's like us with movies.
2: Yeah.
0: Or TV. We're just flipping through. You know?
2: Yeah, yeah, yeah. That's me, but
0: yeah.
2: the songs.
0: Yeah.
2: So that's what I'm saying. I could have never done five.
0: Right.
2: I would have evaporated.
0: A couple of things happening in the world today that you might be interested in. McDonald's is bringing back the fried apple pie.
2: Okay. Wait, it was gone?
0: Apparently. It'll return... tomorrow for a limited time, so get ready for that.
2: What is the world that you can't just have
0: right
2: apple pie at McDonald's?
0: That's correct.
2: What?
0: Also, the Transportation Security Administration issuing a warning to international World Cup visitors that they are not allowed to pack ranch dressing in their carry-on luggage.
2: Yeah,
0: apparently, ranch dressing is like their number one thing for our visitors that are the World Cup, and they go out to eat, and they just can't get over the fact that we have ranch dressing.
2: Yeah, because I don't think ranch, well, for one thing, it's not known to be particularly good for you.
0: Right.
2: And so there's like heavier restrictions in parts of the world than there are here.
0: Right.
2: And so they're trying to smuggle it back home.
0: I love it.
2: I find that very funny.
0: I think it's funny too. Yeah. Hey, it's 6:27. Do you want to do our birthdays for today?
2: Yeah, I've only got a couple. Let me tell you, birthdays brought to you by Valor Hall Conference and Event Center, great for weddings, business meetings, private parties, military balls, and many functions. Happy birthday today to twins Bobby Yoakum and Beth Luttrell, or Luttrell.
0: Luttrell.
2: Luttrell. Mm-hmm. That's from the Hopkinsville High School class of 1979. And happy birthday today to John Voss from the neighborhood. Happy birthday to everyone celebrating today.
0: All right. Celebrity birthdays for you today. Academy Award and Emmy winning actress Meryl Streep is 77. Also today, 77, award-winning actress Lindsay Wagner. She was the Bionic Woman.
2: Oh, gotcha.
0: This lady right here, singer and Emmy Award-winning actress Cyndi Lauper, is 73 today. Actor Nicholas Lee is 64. Most people know him as Krycek on The X-Files. And let's see here. We'll do a couple more. How about it? TV personality Carson Daly, 53 today. He was on Voice, of course.
2: Mm-hmm,
0: and these folks would have celebrated had they been with us. Songwriter and actor Kris Kristofferson, born on this date in 1936. And CBS News correspondent Ed Bradley, born on this date in 1941. So some celebrity birthdays on this June 22nd. We need to get to a break, Hannah. We've got news, weather, and sports to get to. Does that sound all right to you?
2: Sounds good.
0: All right. We'll be right back.
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0: Josh Baldwin, Megan Woods, and Don Reddy. 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

0: enjoyed local flavors from food trucks, shopped at merchandise vendors, listened to live music by singer Tina Brown, and learned about the significance of Juneteenth in music and Black history with Treva Hooks. Along with all the fun, Visitors Bureau Executive Director Amy Rogers says the event was a chance to inform the community about Juneteenth, one of the most important events in African American history. With Ascend Elements no longer coming to Hopkinsville, that leaves the fate of what will happen with the partially built facility in Commerce Park 2 up in the air. It is now in possession of the joint venture of Turner Cocosing, who won the property in a bankruptcy auction earlier in June. Southwestern Kentucky EDC Executive Director Carter Hendricks says while they are disappointed that Ascend Elements fell through, they are hopeful for what the future holds as they work with Turner Cocosing to see what comes next to that site. Meanwhile, other industries are either working to open or expanding in the area, with Kitchen Food Company nearing their opening date and U.S. Smokeless Tobacco recently announcing they will move their headquarters from Nashville to Hopkinsville. They'll be located near their current South Park campus, and Hendricks says they're bringing roughly 200 high-paying jobs with them in an investment of $250 million. 44 principals from schools across Kentucky, including a couple from Christian County, recently graduated from the Kentucky Chamber Foundation's Leadership Institute for School Principals program. That institute hosts leadership development classes for principals that address the unique opportunities and challenges they may face in schools today. It's South Christian Elementary School Principal Tiffany Gray and Crofton Elementary School Principal Chris Geyer were among this year's institute graduates. The number of first-time filings for unemployment are increasing across Kentucky. That's according to the U.S. Department of Labor, which says for the week ending June 13th, there were more than 2,800 first-time filings in the state, which is nearly 1,500 more filings than the week prior. And that's been your news. My name is Hannah Hagman, reporting at 6:33.
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5: Here's your WHOP Weather Center forecast. Cloudy today with a chance for storms. Daytime highs approaching 81. Winds out of the west, 8 to 15 miles an hour. Tonight, 62. Highs level off around 83. Tomorrow, mainly sunny. Seasonal temps Wednesday and Thursday with highs from the mid-80s to the upper 80s. Storms both days. That's the forecast. I'm meteorologist Megan Mulford for 98.7 Light FM. Currently, it's 75 degrees.
2: Good morning. 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It's 6:35. 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The Henderson Flash ran their winning streak to 10 games Sunday night and overtook Hoptown for first place in the Ohio Valley League standings with a 12-9 win over the Hoppers at Tigers Field. The Flash scored 6 runs in the top of the 8th inning and then held off a 9th inning rally by Hoptown to claim the victory and move into first place with a 14-5 record. The Hoppers are now actually had 9th inning rallies to beat Paducah Friday night and full count on Saturday. They fell to 13-5. Hoptown back in action tonight at third place Paducah at 6:30 p.m. The next Hoppers home game is scheduled for Wednesday against Fulton at 6:30, airtimes at 6:15 on 95.3 The Farm and 953thefarm.com. Former Pittsburgh Steelers defensive back Corey Trice Jr. returned to Hopkinsville Friday and Saturday and held youth basketball and football camps. Trice Jr. was waived by the Steelers last month after battling knee

0: and hamstring injuries most of his 3 years in Pittsburgh. A former Christian County High School star, he said his message to the campers was never give up on their dreams.
1: Yeah, really, just never giving up, even like when it looked a little foggy at the beginning. You got to learn how to never give up and keep pressing forward. Keep getting 1% better, no matter if you see a result or not. Try to be better than yesterday. You know, you can't really live every day the same. Every day you got to try to beat yesterday. And that's what always helped me, man. No matter how low I fell, I was always able to climb back up the steps one by one. So just really teaching never to give up. And, you know, if you got something in your head, believe it. And hopefully it's positive. As long as something positive in your head, believe it.
0: Tri said he's not giving up on his own NFL dream. He's been in Arizona rehabbing his knee and hamstring injuries and hopes the league still has a place for him.
1: I said goals to myself when I was a kid. I always wanted to go, and now it's just me going. I realized a lot more in it. And now I'm like, okay, I've been in the room of Hall of Famers. I've been around some legendary vets, and seeing me next to them and seeing like how I compete with them, I know I belong there. Now I want to take it to another level and be, you know, all pro, win a Super Bowl. So I still got goals. Now I haven't scratched the surface like I wanted to yet. So I still got some time to, you know, next year get back out there and really deal.
0: Former Christian County High School boys basketball coach Dior Curtis has a new job. Curtis told WHOP Sports Friday he had accepted the Murray High School athletics director position. Curtis, who coached the Tigers from 2017 to 24, left Murray to take the Colonel's head coaching position. He coached the Christian County basketball team for 2 seasons and led them to 1 District 8 championship and 2 Region 2 tournament appearances. However, he did not get the new Christian County High School head coaching position. Curtis said he and his family are excited about returning to a familiar place. Murray's current athletic director, Ann Greenfield, will become the district athletic director beginning on July 1st. Back with more sports right after this.
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0: The Tennessee Titans locked up one of their top players over the weekend. Tennessee signed defensive lineman Jeffrey Simmons to a 3-year, $105.8 million contract on Friday. He spent his entire 7-year career in Nashville, recording 42.5 sacks over 99 games. The St. Louis Cardinals salvaged their series against the Kansas City Royals with a 12-10 win from Kauffman Stadium yesterday. Kyle Leahy starts for the Cardinals against the Diamondbacks tonight. Airtime is at 5:50 p.m. on News Radio, 99.3 FM and 1230 AM, WHOP. The Reds claim their 3-game set over the Yankees after a 4-1 win from the Bronx, and the Braves failed to sweep the Brewers following a 9-4 loss at home. Yesterday's scheduled game between the Cubs and the Toronto Blue Jays was postponed due to inclement weather. And Wyndham Clark is the major champion once again. Clark collected his 5th Tour victory after winning the U.S. Open at Shinnecock Hills Golf Club. The 32-year-old finished atop the leaderboard by 1 stroke at 4-under. He also won the tournament in 2023. Sam Burns was 2nd at 3-under, and Tom Kim finished at 3rd at 1-under par. And Corey Haim cruised to the Anderall 250 win at Naval Base Coronado yesterday. The drive of the number 67 car led Bubba Wallace by more than 10 seconds to claim the checkered flag. It's 6:40. That's a look at WHOP Sports. I'm Joe Wilson.
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12: 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They held fast to those teachings because those teachings were important to God. 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

0: Welcome back into the Early Bird Show, 6:46 on your Monday morning. Joe Wilson and Hannah Hagman here with you, and I do have my copy in front of me.
1: Stop that.
0: Oh my goodness, we're off to a great start today.
1: I was like, oh
0: today.
1: Boy, let me go sit down and do the news. You hit the sounder, and I was like, Joe, it's not here! It's not here! I ran to my office, grabbed my news, came
2: train
1: back.
2: Just left.
0: I started to do what they used to do to us at Austin Peay when stuff like that would happen. I started to go, this dead air is brought to you by... But I didn't.
1: That would have been really funny.
0: I just wish you'd seen your face.
1: I was just like, the birthdays?
0: Oh, no. Yeah. Oh,
1: it was... So I quickly ran back.
0: It's a classic Monday.
1: Got back. That does mean the first few seconds of my news was me going...
0: No, then it's funny too when that happens, because then you're trying to control your breathing.
1: You know, you're trying to get measured.
0: Yes.
1: Do the news voice.
0: Yes.
1: Can't do that when you're run
0: and
1: across.
0: And usually it's like, and because you run out of air because you're trying to. That's right.
1: Hey,
0: oh, man.
1: Good morning.
0: I just wish everybody could have seen your face, because your eyes just bugged out and I don't have my news.
1: I was like, I don't have my news. I'm a news person with no news.
0: And I'd already played the sounder, so we couldn't
1: there's
0: even
1: no
0: play
1: going
0: live.
1: Back. Nope,
0: right.
1: There's no going back.
0: Yep.
1: Once the news sounder is on,
0: it's there.
1: It's time for the news.
0: That's right.
1: I just didn't have it. You know what? Did anyone even notice?
0: I think they probably didn't. So now I'm a jerk
1: for bringing
0: the ball back.
1: I think they noticed immediately when I sat down and said, and I definitely didn't have to write.
0: Oh, my.
1: Oh,
0: how about we move along to some today in history? How does that sound to you?
1: Sounds good.
0: All right. On this date, 1938, heavyweight boxing champ Joe Louis knocked out Max Schmeling. I like that. In round one of their boxing rematch at New York Yankee Stadium. On this date, 1964, the U.S. Supreme Court ruled Henry Miller's book, Tropic of Cancer, could not be banned.
1: Oh, okay.
0: Controversial. Okay. It was. Mm-hmm, mm-hmm. In 1970, then President Richard Nixon signed a bill changing the voting age from 21 to 18, not until 1970.
1: Wow.
0: How about that?
1: About that.
0: 1981, Mark David Chapman pled guilty to killing John Lennon outside the singer's New York apartment.
1: Mm-hmm.
0: That was a terrible day.
1: Yeah.
0: Here's one some people might remember. In 2011, Boston gangster Whitey Bulger, arrested in Santa Monica, California, after hiding out for 16 years.
1: 16.
0: He was sentenced to life in prison, but killed by fellow inmates in 2018. Did you ever see that?
1: 2018.
0: Did you ever see the show about him?
1: Oh, no, I don't think I did.
0: It was wild.
1: Hmm.
0: Let's see here.
1: 2018.
0: Yeah, we'll do one more. In 2016, the NHL's Board of Governors awarded an expansion team to Las Vegas, and it seems like they've been in the championship every year.
1: I'll just say that worked out well for them. Yeah,
0: sure has. Sure has. So that's some
1: no regrets on that one, I don't think.
0: Correct.
1: Would you like a couple of national days?
0: That would be great.
1: I have some. Well, I'll show you. But it's National HVAC Technician Day.
0: Hey, all right, we need them.
1: Thank goodness for them. Saving me from melting to death.
0: Yes. I've had a couple of those emergencies.
1: Yes.
0: I've got a guy that is very good about coming and helping.
1: Mm-hmm, mm-hmm. I think I know that guy.
0: Yeah.
1: Very good. It's National Onion Rings Day.
0: Not a fan.
1: I am also not a fan.
0: Not a fan.
1: I don't like onions, to be honest. I like onions if they're really cooked down. I like the flavor of onions. It's the texture. I don't know why. If I get a raw onion, I'm out.
0: Yeah.
1: My soul leave body. Like, you're not a big fan of the onions.
0: Okay.
1: So definitely, therefore, not a big fan of onion rings.
0: And if you have onions anywhere near anything, then that smell remains for a long time.
1: And if the onion touch it, you can't get away from it.
0: That's true.
1: It's National Chocolate Eclair Day.
0: Now that
1: I could be
0: down with, yes.
1: I'm not sure I've had how long the last time I had a chocolate eclair.
0: Well, I think it's time for you to go get one.
1: Perhaps so. Where could I get one?
0: Oh, I know a couple places here in town.
1: Very well.
0: Yeah.
1: We will confer after this.
0: Yeah.
1: And then the last one that I have today is National Kissing Day.
0: Okay.
1: Celebrating your own way, I
0: reckon. Yes, correct.
1: But I tell you, I didn't want to put the G on it. I want to say kissing.
0: Yeah.
1: I wanted
0: like
1: it to
0: the
1: be
0: kissing
1: National
0: booth?
1: Kissing Day. Yeah. But yeah, so those are my national days. It's going to be Bob's Your Uncle for me.
0: All right. Very good. Let's see. We're coming up on 6:51. Do you want to have your birthdays?
1: I have a menu.
0: Oh yeah, we need to do that, don't we?
1: I forgot.
0: We didn't have it on Friday.
1: No,
0: so,
1: we sure didn't. Yeah. So you said get rid of it.
0: That's right.
1: This reading of the Senior Center Lunch Menu is brought to you by Penarol Home Medical. 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
0: Strong way to start the week.
1: We didn't even talk about yesterday being the longest day of the year.
0: I actually have a story about that. So after you do your birthdays, if we have some time,
1: excellent.
0: I'm just going to bring that up.
1: Let me tell you, birthday is brought to you by Valor Hall Conference and Event Center. Great for weddings, business meetings, private parties, military balls, and many functions. Happy birthday today to twins Bobby Yoakum and Beth Luttrell from your Hopkinsville High School class of 1979. Happy birthday to John Voss from the neighborhood. And happy birthday to Derek Jackson today. That's from Mother Paulette Atkins, children Nadariana, Darius, and Ladarian. Happy birthday to everybody celebrating today.
0: Okay, Hannah. Yesterday, you know, it always kind of makes me sad.
1: Huh.
0: On the longest day of the year.
1: Why?
0: Because now everything's getting shorter until December the 21st.
1: Oh, no, but you won't notice.
0: You
1: for
0: will.
1: A while.
0: You won't for a little while, but it won't take long.
1: Did you see all the fireflies?
0: I did.
1: All the lightning bugs
0: I did.
1: Last night.
0: Yes.
1: Wow.
0: You know, they're saying that those are going away. We won't
1: That's
0: have
1: what
0: those
1: I heard,
0: much longer.
1: That if they keep going, we're like the last generation that'll see them. Hopefully, we can fix that.
0: Yes.
1: I love a lightning bug.
0: I do too. Anyway, yesterday did mark the official start of summer, so we are now in summer.
1: Summertime.
0: Astronomers say the summer solstice occurred at 4:25 Easter Sunday morning.
1: It was bright.
0: Yep.
1: Yesterday.
0: Yep.
1: Early.
0: That's right. When the Earth's axis makes its northernmost tilt toward the sun.
1: I got here at almost 6 a.m. Yes, I get to get here at the luxurious hour of 6 a.m. on Sundays. It was bright.
0: Yes, it was.
1: The sun was well up and had been up.
0: Yep.
1: It was beautiful outside.
0: So moving on toward the, it gives the sun a longer path to move across the northern sky. So yesterday, the sun rose at 4:32.
1: Yeah.
0: 4:32. And it didn't set until 8:32.
1: It was one of those mornings where I woke up and it was so bright that I was like, did I miss my alarm?
0: Yes. So yesterday was the longest day of the year.
1: Yep, sure enough.
0: Yep. It always, like on December 21st, it's usually cold and dreary, and I'm like,
1: you don't even really
0: know.
1: Yes.
0: Yes. Because now it's going to start getting longer. I can remember when I ran the YMCA soccer games, and you'd get to close to like the close to fall break.
1: Mm-hmm.
0: And you had the first games, you know, you have to wait for people to get off work, so you'd have to start them at like 5:15,
1: sure,
0: pushing
1: yeah.
0: it, 5:30. So your second games that you had to get in start at 6:30, and those second games would be, it would be right at dark when those, you know, and you're thinking, man.
1: If only we could get just a
0: yes.
1: little more.
0: And then, of course, then the time change gets you.
1: Yeah. Yep. I mean, it's coming, but not for a bit yet.
0: Correct.
1: Plenty of summer left to go.
0: That's correct. Hannah, we got to get out of here. We've got to get to our break and then American Countryside.
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8: 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And in World War II, it made changes to meet the demands of a global conflict. 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
8: About halfway between Milwaukee and Green Bay, on the shores of Lake Michigan, you'll find the city of Manitowoc. As Kathy Green describes, this became a logical place for an important industry.
12: We're right here on the Manitowoc River, so geographically, we're a great place to put a shipyard together, and that's what happened here back in the mid-1800s.
8: Over the decades, these shipyards in Manitowoc grew with the shipping industry and the technology of the day.
12: From the mid-1800s, building wooden schooners, those are those 2- and 3-mast wooden ships that carried everything from grain to passengers. And as shipbuilding evolved, the shipyards here did as well. So into iron and steel-hulled vessels.
8: Shipbuilding changed once again here in the early 1940s.
12: When World War II came about and the Navy was looking for places who could build submarines, Manitowoc won one of those contracts, and we built 28 of those in the war.
8: Initially, the type of subs made here were constructed in Groton, Connecticut. However, there was a good reason to expand to Manitowoc.
12: Having these, you know, they call them the freshwater submarines, was really tactically important because this is a very safe area, right? So you're so far from the coast. We weren't vulnerable like an East Coast shipyard.
8: A location in the interior of the country was considered safer from a possible enemy coastal attack. They have one of those old subs here, the Cobia. His story next time as we travel the countryside in Manitowoc, Wisconsin. I'm Andrew McCray.
0: And we're coming up on 7 a.m. It's 71 degrees in Hopkinsville. 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
13: NBC News Radio, I'm Michael Kastner. Talks between the U.S. and Iran are scheduled to last all week in Switzerland after an initial meeting Sunday. The two sides, with the U.S. team led by Vice President J.D. Vance, held first discussions on the Memorandum of Understanding that aims to come up with a concrete plan to end the war in 60 days. Iran wants to see assets unfrozen and an end to the fighting between Israel and Iran-backed Hezbollah in Lebanon. Vice President Vance on progress made in Switzerland.
14: We, and this is probably what we're most excited about as Americans, the Iranians have agreed to invite IAEA inspectors back into their country. That is a major milestone for the American people and the first step in permanently denuclearizing or permanently ending a nuclear weapons program in Iran.
13: In the meantime, Iran has said that the Strait of Hormuz, a vital oil corridor, remains closed to commercial traffic while the U.S. has it completely open. U.K. Prime Minister Keir Starmer is stepping down. Simon Marks reports Starmer, who won a landslide election in 2024, has been facing pressure from within his own Labour Party.
11: The Prime Minister, after saying last week that he would fight and stand in any leadership battle, now saying that he is going to resign as leader of the Labour Party in order to trigger an open contest to replace him.
13: Rival Andy Burnham is the leading candidate to replace Starmer. President Trump is claiming the Washington, D.C. reflecting pool is being vandalized. More from Lisa Taylor.
15: Trump made the claim on social media last night, writing, "We've had some real problems with vandalism at the beautiful reflecting pool." He did not provide evidence to support the claim. The post came after news reports this week began showing images of blue paint peeling from the bottom of the pool. The new coat of paint was part of a renovation project recently ordered by President Trump.
13: Michael Kastner, NBC News Radio.
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13: Energy Secretary Chris Wright says the flow of oil through the Strait of Hormuz is back to normal. Wright made the comment on ABC's This Week.
20: Flows of oil and natural gas through the straits have already returned to normal, and they will continue that way. Whatever happens with the negotiations with the Iranians.
13: His comments come amid uncertainty surrounding the vital waterway. Iran says it shut down the strait in protest of Israel attacking Lebanon, which it says is a violation of the ceasefire agreement. Reuters says shipping tracking data supports Iran's claim that the strait is closed. Los Angeles firefighters continue to work toward full containment of a warehouse fire in the Boyle Heights neighborhood. More from Mark Mayfield.
21: It broke out at a massive cold storage facility on Wednesday. Residents in the area should continue to limit their exposure to the smoke. Crews have now removed an entire wall at Lineage Logistics so they can better attack the remaining fire. Mayor Karen Bass says thousands of masks and air purifiers will be distributed today. Governor Gavin Newsom has declared a state of emergency in response to the fire.
13: Several hikers died recently while hiking in the Grand Canyon's Inner Trails. More from Lisa Carton.
22: The National Park Service said Friday rangers and emergency personnel responded to two separate heat-related incidents on June 12th and June 16th. Park officials said emergency responders arrived to find the hikers dead on the trail. A 72-year-old man was found dead June 12th on the South Kaibab Trail, and a 67-year-old man and a 68-year-old woman were found deceased on the North Kaibab Trail on June 16th.
13: Fans and forecasters in Philadelphia are keeping a close eye on the weather for today's World Cup match between France and Iraq. Severe storms could have an impact on the game schedule for 5 p.m. Eastern. Fans will be moved to an emergency shelter if lightning strikes within 8 miles of a stadium. Michael Kastner, NBC News Radio.
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2: Toyota wants to double the size of their San Antonio plant.
3: It will be another once-in-a-generation investment that this entire city can be proud of and benefit from.
2: Frank Voss, president of Toyota Texas.
3: We're excited for the potential impact that 2,000 more high-quality, stable jobs will make in the lives of this community.
2: He says Project Orca has several suitors. City Council did approve a massive incentive package to close the deal. Amazon Prime Day coming soon, kicking off June 23rd, running through the 26th. It's evolved into one of the biggest shopping events of the year. Competition is fierce, especially for the lightning deals or flash sales that are only available for a few hours. Some people say fill your cart now, especially when it comes to things like electronics, tech, or home essentials, which will have the biggest discounts. You can also take them out of your cart later if you don't want them. Physicians and surgeons claiming the top spot this year as the nation's highest paying occupation. Jim Roop reports.
4: New federal wage estimates for more than 800 jobs in the U.S. show pediatric surgeons top the list with an average annual salary of just over a $500,000, followed by cardiologists and radiologists. The reported wages for the top 10 jobs are well above the average wage of just under $69,000 across all occupations. When looking outside the healthcare sector, airline pilots, chief executives, and athletes rank among the highest paying occupations.
2: Free AC and free books at the library. And Dolly Parton's Imagination Library is a free early childhood book gifting program that mails high-quality, age-appropriate books every month to kids from birth to age 5 at no cost to families. It started in Tennessee and now operates across 5 countries, the U.S., Canada, the United Kingdom, Australia, and Republic of Ireland, and recently partnered with Oregon. Governor Tina Kotek there held a ceremonial bill sign.
24: Dolly Parton Imagination Library is bringing a love of reading into people's homes before a child even gets to kindergarten. And that's really important.
2: I'm Monica Nelson with your consumer and business news.
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9: Here's your WHOP Weather Center forecast. Chance of thunderstorms today, otherwise cloudy. High temperatures reach up to 81. Westerly winds 8 to 15 miles an hour. Partly cloudy tonight, lows level off around 62. High of 83. Tomorrow, lots of sunshine. 86 Wednesday, with a slight chance for storms. 88 Thursday, chance for storms continues. That's the forecast. I'm meteorologist Megan Mulford for 98.7 Light FM. Currently, it's 73 degrees.
5: It's 73 in Elkton right now, 71 in Katy's, and 71 in Princeton at 712. 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
31: And good morning. This is WHOP News, and my name is Hannah Hagman, reporting at 7:15. Citizens across the country hosted Juneteenth events this past weekend to celebrate Black history and the end of slavery in the United States. And on Saturday, the Hopkinsville Christian County Visitors Bureau was filled with folks celebrating the holiday. Juneteenth is a federal holiday that commemorates the end of slavery. On June 19, 1865, Union troops arrived in Galveston Bay, Texas, and announced that the over 250,000 slaves in the state were freed by an executive order known as the Emancipation Proclamation. The Hopkinsville Juneteenth Committee and Visit Hopkinsville collaborated to host jazzing for Juneteenth on Saturday. This was the first time the local Juneteenth celebration was hosted at the Visitors Bureau, and both Visit Hopkinsville Executive Director Amy Rogers and Juneteenth Committee Member Bonnie Lynch were impressed with the venue change and the event's turnout.
1: This is absolutely amazing. I could not be more proud. And it was just an honor for me to say, well, hey, you guys can use our grounds. And then for them to come out and say, really? And then they come out and they say yes. So I'm hoping this is the first of many more.
3: We are. And everyone just loves this location. Everybody keeps, again, saying, we didn't know this was here. So they love it. They like being here. And it's just been wonderful. I mean, she's over the top. I'm way over the top. Yeah, because this is a great turnout, and we've got such good people from everywhere.
31: At Jazzing for Juneteenth, attendees enjoyed local flavors from food trucks, shopped at merchandise vendors, listened to live music by singer Tina Brown, and learned about the significance of Juneteenth and music in Black history with Treva Hooks. Lynch shared that the committee presented $500 academic scholarships to high school graduates. She says one of the recipients will be attending the University of Louisville, and the other will attend Western Kentucky University.
3: Gave two scholarships away, the two young men, Juneteenth scholarships. This is our fourth year doing that, so we're excited and able to have the money to do that. So it's just been a good day.
1: Yeah,
3: good day.
13: Nice. How much were the scholarships for?
3: $500 each. So we were able to get down $1,000 away because we got both young men. One's going to U of L, one's going to West Kentucky.
31: Along with all the fun, Roger says the event was a chance to inform the community about Juneteenth, one of the most important events in African-American history.
1: For the littles that you see running around out here that may not know what Juneteenth is about, you
3: right.
1: know, this is about providing information on one of the most important pieces of history of African-Americans.
3: Right.
1: You know, I mean, this is a way that we tell our story.
3: Yes,
1: the same way
3: exactly.
1: that when we were in those cotton fields and we were trying to send messages or trying to sing just to get through, that's what this is all about. It's
3: right.
1: like an encapsulation of everything
3: yes.
1: about our history.
31: The pair both looked forward to bringing the celebration back to the Visitor Center next year. With the Send Elements no longer coming to Hopkinsville, that leaves the fate of what will happen with the partially built facility in Commerce Park 2 up in the air. It is now in possession of the joint venture of Turner Cocosing, who won the property in a bankruptcy auction earlier in June. Southwestern Kentucky EDC Executive Director Carter Hendricks says while they are disappointed that Ascend Elements fell through, they are hopeful for what the future holds as they work with Turner Cocosing to see what comes next to that site.
15: They want to bring somebody else to that site that wants to buy that site, build out that site, and then manufacture from that site. And that's what we want to help them do.
16: Right.
15: At the end of the day, although we would have loved to have gone to a ribbon cutting for Ascend Elements, the key is that there is still a ribbon cutting for a company to be named that creates jobs and opportunities for this region. And we'll remain committed to helping Turner Cocosing and anybody else that happens to own that site to that successful end, because that's what it's about for this region.
31: Turner Cocosing was the joint venture that filed the initial lawsuit against Ascend Elements. In that lawsuit, they alleged that Ascend failed to pay for work that was done and materials delivered by the joint venture by December 20th of 2024. That unpaid labor was valued to be at $138.4 million. Hendricks says the EDC will work closely with the venture to see if they can help pave the way for future development at that site.
15: The court ruled that they would break up their assets and those would be auctioned off separately. The Hopkinsville location, or what used to be referred to as Apex One, the Ascend Element site, was won through an auction process, a bidding process by Turner Coco Singh. That had been the general contractor that had been working on the project. And so now we're establishing communication with Turner Coco Singh, trying to understand what their strategy and their plan is, trying to be helpful as best as we can.
31: Meanwhile, other industries are either working to open or expanding in the area, with Kitchen Food Company nearing their opening date and U.S. Smokeless Tobacco recently announcing they will move their headquarters from Nashville to Hopkinsville. They'll be located near their South Park campus, and Hendrick says they're bringing roughly 200 high-paying jobs with them and an investment of $250 million.
15: Again, $250 million, that means it's bigger than the recent Toyota Boshuka investment. It is significant. And then 200 jobs, but get this, guys, 200 jobs, pre-benefit wage of $56 an hour. That's pre-benefits. Mm-hmm. So I haven't done the exact math, but I know that's well over $100,000 a year annual salary average at this location. So we couldn't be more excited to support them as they've already broken ground on the site grading, as they continue to break ground on the actual construction and get them operational. Probably about a year and a half build is my understanding, maybe a little bit longer.
31: The relocation will allow nearly all processing, production, and finishing to be completed in Hopkinsville. The Nashville facility is expected to close in 2028. News time, 7:21.
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31: 44 principals from schools across Kentucky, including a couple from Christian County, recently graduated from the Kentucky Chamber Foundation's Leadership Institute for School Principals program. The institute hosts leadership development classes for principals that address the unique opportunities and challenges they may face in schools today. South Christian Elementary School Principal Tiffany Gray and Crofton Elementary School Principal Chris Geyer were among this year's institute graduates. The number of first-time filings for unemployment are increasing across Kentucky. That's according to the U.S. Department of Labor, which says for the week ending June 13th, there were more than 2,800 first-time filings in the state, which is nearly 1,500 more filings than the week prior. Nationally, the number of initial filings decreased compared to the prior week. A newly released report claims 4 in 10 Kentuckians do not have enough money to afford their basic needs. The latest ALICE report from the United Way and United for ALICE finds that 43% of state residents fall at or below ALICE thresholds, meaning they struggle to afford basic needs and often must make difficult financial choices. ALICE, which is short for Asset Limited, Income Constrained, and Employed, uses a broader measure than the federal poverty level, factoring in income, household type, and local living costs. The report also identifies adults ages 25 to 64 as the group facing the greatest financial challenges. Kentucky is being ranked in the bottom half of states in terms of safety for members of the LGBTQ community. That's according to the 2026 state safety report cards released by the website safehome.org. Each state was given a ranking based off factors such as legislation, which helps or hurts the LGBTQ community, and the number of hate crimes against members of that community. The report ranked Kentucky in 27th place with a letter grade of B-. We'll be back with more news after this.
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31: News continues on WHOP. Funeral services for 91-year-old Leon Roberts of Cerulean will be today at 1 p.m. at Huggert, Beard, and Giles Funeral Home. Burial will follow in Cerulean Cemetery. Visitation will be this morning from 11 a.m. until the funeral hour at the funeral home. Funeral services for 61-year-old Daryl the Tater Guy Chin of Katy's will be at 10:30 a.m. on Tuesday at Greater Cumberland Baptist Church. Burial will follow in Kentucky Veterans Cemetery West with full military honors. Visitation will be today from 5 p.m. until 7 p.m. at the church, with Lamb Funeral Home assisting with the arrangements. And funeral services for 103-year-old Anna Gwen Deason Waldrop of Christian County will be at 1 p.m. on Wednesday at Maddox Fuqua Hinton Funeral Home, with burial to follow in New Ebenezer Cemetery. Visitation will be at the funeral home on Wednesday from 11 a.m. until the time of service. And that's been your news and your obituaries. My name is Hannah Hagman, reporting at 727.
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0: Ashlyn Kraft, Miles Gee, and fireworks after the show. 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
6: Here's your WHOP Weather Center forecast. Chance of thunderstorms today, otherwise cloudy. High temperatures reach up to 81. Westerly winds 8 to 15 miles an hour. Partly cloudy tonight, lows level off around 62. High of 83. Tomorrow, lots of sunshine. 86 Wednesday with a slight chance for storms. 88 Thursday, chance for storms continues. That's the forecast. I'm meteorologist Megan Mulford for 98.7 Light FM. Currently, it's 73 degrees.
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6: This is a Bloomberg Money Minute. A deal in the pharma space this morning. AbbVie has agreed to buy Apogee Therapeutics for $10.9 billion to boost its anti-inflammatory portfolio. AbbVie says the acquisition will give it the size and scale to address some of the most complex diseases in immunology. AbbVie has been facing new rivals for its psoriasis drug Skyrizi. Apogee is testing a promising compound for eczema. Checking on your money, stocks are heading for a quiet open with futures relatively flat. Vice President J.D. Vance saying that U.S. negotiators made a lot of progress in their talks with Iran. And Gen Z would rather not date than pay $250 for dinner and drinks. A Bank of America survey found that 51% of Americans between the ages of 18 and 29 reported spending nothing on dates this year. Nearly a quarter say they're delaying moving relationships forward because of their financial situation. And only 11% of younger folks describe themselves as actively on the market. Courtney Dunhope, Bloomberg Radio.
0: Good morning. It's 7:35. 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They're located out on the Fort Campbell Boulevard here in Hopkinsville. Go by and see them today or give them a call at 270-889-9645. The Hoppers fall out of first place in the OVL standings with a loss Sunday night to Henderson. Former Christian County High School football star Corey Trice back in town over the weekend. He was holding some youth camps and says he still has hope for an NFL future. And former Christian County High School boys basketball coach Dior Curtis has a new job. We've got all of that and much more in sports today. But first, we have the sports quiz, which is brought to you by Summers Optical at 209 West 15th Street in Hopkinsville. Give them a call today, 270-886-8928. Today we're giving away a 3x5 American flag from Baldwin Appliance on the Boulevard and a gift card from Chick-fil-A. The number to call when you know the answer, 270-885-5331. Again, that number, 270-885-5331. If you've already won this month, you're not eligible to win again, but if you haven't, listen up, because here comes our question for today. Wyndham Clark won his second U.S. Open Golf Championship on Sunday. Who is the only golfer to finish in the top three in the last three U.S. Open tournaments? So Wyndham Clark won yesterday, but who is the only golfer to finish in the top three in the last three U.S. Open tournaments? When you know the answer to that, give us a call, 270-885-5331. Back with sports, right after this.
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1: The Henderson Flash ran their winning streak to 10 games Sunday night and overtook Hoptown for first place in the Ohio Valley League standings with a 12-9 victory at Tigers Field. The Flash scored 6 runs in the top of the 8th inning and then held off a 9th inning rally by Hoptown to claim the victory and move into first place with a 14-5 record. Hoptown, which had 9th inning rallies to beat Paducah Friday night and full count on Saturday, slipped to 13-5. The Hoppers outhit the Flash 12-7 but committed 4 errors in the game. Dom Hartman and Brennan Gibson both collected 3 hits for Hoptown. Brennan Miller and Ryan McCartan also had home runs for the Hoppers. Former Christian County High School star Gage Montez started on the hill for the Hoppers and went 5 strong innings, allowing only 2 hits with 5 strikeouts and 1 walk. Reed Hayes suffered the pitching loss with 1 inning of relief. Hoptown's back in action tonight at third place Paducah at 6:30 p.m. Next Hoppers home game scheduled for Wednesday against Fulton at 6:30 p.m. Airtime for that one 6:15 on 95.3 The Farm and 953thefarm.com. Corey Trice Jr. once attended a basketball camp hosted by Scotty Hobson as a youngster. Meeting a professional player left an impact on Trice, who said he knew then he wanted to reach the professional level and come back and have the same impact on kids in his hometown. That dream became a reality Friday as Trice held a basketball camp for youngsters at the Planners Bank Jenny Stewart Sportsplex. The former Christian County High School football and basketball star said attending the camp and being in the presence of a pro player changed him.
2: I remember that camp, and it just changed the way I competed since then. And I just want them to, you know, learn the same thing and just be able to really just compete, have fun, and learn and know that it's possible. Like, they seeing me, asking me, am I in the NFL? I'm like, yeah, like, and that's going to be awesome. So just trying to important to them, let them know it's possible.
1: Trice graduated from Christian County High School in 2018, went on to a stellar career at Purdue University. During his college career, he had 106 tackles, 5 interceptions, and 2 touchdowns. In 2021, he tore his ACL but came back to earn All-Big Ten honorable mention in 2022. The 6'3", 206-pound defensive back was drafted in the 7th round of the 2023 NFL Draft by the Steelers. However, knee and hamstring injuries hampered the former Colonel star, and he was released by the Steelers this last month. Although his playing time was limited by the injuries, Trice had 21 career tackles with 2 pass deflections and an interception. The pick came against Bo Nix and the Denver Broncos and sealed a win for Pittsburgh in a September 2024 game. Trice said his message to campers was, never give up.
2: Yeah, really, just never giving up. Even like when it looked a little foggy at the beginning, you got to learn how to never give up and keep pressing forward. Keep getting 1% better, no matter if you see a result or not. Try to be better than yesterday. You know, you can't really live every day the same. Every day you got to try to beat yesterday. And that's what always helped me, man. No matter how low I fell, I was always able to climb back up the steps one by one. So just really teaching never to give up. And, you know, if you got something in your head, believe it. And hopefully it's positive. As long as it's something positive in your head, believe it.
1: Trice said he hasn't given up on his NFL dream. He's been in Arizona and rehabbing his knee and hamstring injuries. He's hoping that the league will still have a place for him.
2: I said go to myself when I was a kid. I always wanted to go, and now just me going, I realized a lot more in it. And now I'm like, okay, I've been in the room of Hall of Famers. I've been around some legendary vets, and seeing me next to them and seeing like how I compete with them, I know I belong there. Now I want to take it to another level and be, you know, All Pro, win a Super Bowl. So I still got goals. Now I haven't scratched the surface like I wanted to yet. So I still got some time to, you know, next year get back out there and really deal.
1: Trice held his basketball camp Friday afternoon and then offered a football camp on Saturday at the Stadium of Champions soccer fields. 7:41, back with more sports right after this.
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1: Former Christian County High School boys head basketball coach Dior Curtis has been named the Murray High School Athletic Director. Curtis, a former Murray High School boys basketball coach, told WHOP Sports on Friday that his first day on the new job will be July 1st, and he's excited to get back to the Murray community. He said, "Murray was a place I came to as an 18-year-old, and at first in college I had no idea about coaching or doing anything. Got into coaching in this community, so for me and my family, it's going to be great." Curtis coached the Tigers from 2017 to 24 and led the team to the 2022 Region 1 Championship. In 2024, he took over the Christian County Colonels head coaching position. He coached Christian County for two seasons, leading the Colonels to a district championship and two Region 2 tournament appearances. Murray's current athletics director, Ann Greenfield, will be the district athletic director beginning July 1st, and then Curtis will said he will be the new high school athletic director at that time. He said he and his family are excited about returning to a familiar place. He said, "My family gets to go back to a familiar place, and you know, I still get to have the opportunity to have a positive impact on kids in this community where I've had a really good coaching run. It's going to be good for me, a different platform, but I get to be in the school system and do things at a place where I like." The Titans locked up one of their top players. Tennessee signed defensive lineman Jeffrey Simmons to a three-year, $105.8 million contract on Friday. Simmons has spent his entire seven-year career in Nashville, recording 42.5 sacks over 99 games. The St. Louis Cardinals salvaged their series against the Kansas City Royals with a 12-10 win from Kauffman Stadium yesterday. The Cardinals scored 9 runs in the first two innings and led the rest of the way. J.J. Weatherholt homered twice in the victory, while Mason Wynn and Ivan Herrera also went deep. Cardinals will start Kyle Leahy today against the Diamondbacks. Airtime is at 5:50 on News Radio 99.3 FM and 1230 AM WHOP. The Reds claim their three-game set over the Yankees after a 4-1 victory from the Bronx. The Braves failed to sweep the Brewers following a 9-4 loss at home. And yesterday's scheduled game between the Cubs and the Toronto Blue Jays was postponed due to inclement weather at Wrigley Field. That game will be made up on August the 6th. The Cubs begin a road series tonight against the Mets. Wyndham Clark is a major champion once again. Clark collected his fifth tour victory after winning the U.S. Open at Shinnecock Hills Golf Club yesterday. The 32-year-old finished atop the leaderboard by one stroke at 4 under par. He also won the tournament in 2023. Sam Burns was second at 3 under, and Tom Kim finished in third at 1 under par. Defending champion J.J. Spahn failed to make the cut. And Corey Haim cruised to the Anduril 250 win at Naval Base Coronado. The driver of the number 67 car led Bubba Wallace by more than 10 seconds to claim the checkered flag. We did have a winner on our sports quiz today. Frank Field was our winner today. Frank knew the answer to our question. Wyndham Clark won his second U.S. Open Golf Championship on Sunday. Who is the only golfer to finish in the top three in the last three U.S. Open tournaments? Frank knew it's Sam Burns. Of course, Sam was a runner-up yesterday. So Frank wins a 3x5 American flag from Ball & Appliance on the Boulevard and a gift card from Chick-fil-A. It's 7:45. That's a look at WHOP Sports. Time now for the Leach Report.
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3: Yesterday was the day we celebrated our dads. And I came across this soundbite from an interview I did earlier this spring with Will Stein when I asked him about the best advice he ever received from his dad.
5: The biggest thing he always told me, it's not how big you are, it's how big you play. I was obviously not the biggest guy, and still currently I haven't grown since my college days, so I'm still not very big. But yeah, it's not how big you are, it's how big you play. And I think that's not just football, but that's life, you know, like, you can be dealt a certain hand, but it's what you make of that hand. And obviously size was not in my favor, but I played with a chip on my shoulder, with an edge, with a toughness, with a mental focus, and just the confidence that I could get the job done regardless of my stature. So, yeah, I think that's still the way that I coach. You know, people who believed in me, I love, and people who haven't believed in me, like, I remember. You know, you try not to live that way where everything is in spite of somebody not believing in you. You have to understand that that's human nature. People have opinions, but you don't let them matter. You don't let them fester in your own mind. You just create your own destiny, you know, and create your own outcomes with your hard work, with your dedication, with treating people the right way, and just honing in on your craft every single day.
3: Kentucky football coach Will Stein, and that is a look at UK sports.
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7: Kentucky State Police are investigating an officer-involved shooting that left a man dead in Kenton County. It happened late Friday night in Crestview Hills after 11 o'clock. Police reporting to a residence with Cabinet for Health and Family Services officials. That's when Daniel Bollinger allegedly came out of the home, confronting the responders with a knife. Officers shot and fatally struck Bollinger. No other injuries were reported. Meantime, a former Louisville cop will be arraigned today in the shooting death of an unarmed naked man.
8: 3 weeks after he shot and killed Martin Nitzkin Jr., former Metro Police Officer Nathan Stotts will go before a judge to answer to criminal charges.
9: I think the message that this sends to the community is that we have a judicial system that can move quickly. And I think for everyone involved, whether it's for this incident or for other incidents, the community, those impacted the most, speed is helpful.
8: That was Mayor Craig Greenberg following the indictment of Stotts on charges of second-degree manslaughter and reckless homicide. Stotts will be arraigned Monday morning in Jefferson Circuit Court. I'm Paul Miles.
7: KSP are on the lookout for Ronshawn Simmons, an escaped inmate from the Blackburn Correctional Complex. He's a 41-year-old black man, around 5'9" and 188 pounds, with black hair, brown eyes, and piercings in both ears. Simmons was serving time for possessing a handgun as a felon, plus multiple drug offenses. Do not approach Simmons. Call 911 instead. And KSP are also searching for Billy Jean Coral. He escaped from a pursuit in McCreary County. He has 5 active arrest warrants from said county, plus more on the way for escaping from KSP. Correll also has ties in Wayne County. If spotted, do not approach. Call authorities instead. I'm Lee Mowen.
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17: Here's your WHOP Weather Center forecast.
16: Chance of thunderstorms today, otherwise cloudy. High temperatures reach up to 81. Westerly winds 8 to 15 miles an hour. Partly cloudy tonight. Lows level off around 62. High of 83. Tomorrow, lots of sunshine. 86 Wednesday with a slight chance for storms. 88 Thursday, chance for storms continues. That's the forecast. I'm meteorologist Megan Mulford for 98.7 Light FM. Currently, it's 73 degrees.
1: It's 74 in Elkton right now, 71 in Katy, 71 in Princeton at 751. 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
2: In today's sports world, there are considered four major sports franchises as far as leagues go, and they are the National Football League, the NBA, Major League Baseball, and the National Hockey League. Those are what are considered the four big ones. Major League Soccer is the top of the line as far as soccer goes in this country, but not considered one of the big ones. Doesn't have the following that those other four have. Anyway, as you probably know, Kentucky does not have a team in any of the major four leagues. However, they have in the past. Back in the late 1800s, Kentucky had a Major League Baseball team. It was called the Louisville Colonels. They existed up until 1899. Then the team moved and folded. And so we no longer had a major league team. We've had several minor league teams over the years, and the state still has minor league baseball. As far as professional basketball, you know, we do not have an NBA team, but we did have a team in what was the ABA, a rival league to the NBA, back in the mid-60s up until the mid-70s, the American Basketball Association. And that was a legitimate professional basketball league because once the ABA merged with the NBA in 1976, many of the former players in the ABA had great careers in the NBA. So that was a legitimate professional basketball league. The Kentucky Colonels were a part of that. Well, we also at one time had a team in the NFL. And as a matter of fact, they were one of the charter members when the NFL was founded back in the 1920s, a team called the Louisville Brecks. And this week, we're going to take a closer look at the Louisville Brecks, how long they were around, and what that team was made up of back in the 1920s. Gary Fogle for Kentucky Sports Memories.
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9: We're coming up on 8 a.m. It's 72 degrees in Hopkinsville. 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
10: NBC News Radio, I'm Michael Kastner. One of the longest-serving chairmen of the Federal Reserve has died. Daria Albinger has a look back on the life and career of Alan Greenspan.
11: Alan Greenspan was appointed by former President Ronald Reagan in 1987. He was reappointed by Presidents George H.W. Bush, Bill Clinton, and George W. Bush until he retired in 2006. That makes him the second longest-serving Fed chair behind William McChesney Martin. The son of Hungarian and Romanian Jewish immigrants, Greenspan was born in New York City and grew up in Manhattan's Washington Heights neighborhood. He attended NYU, eventually earning his Ph.D. Despite his tenure, Greenspan was known for being one of the most polarizing heads of the Fed. Many argued that the policies he supported led to the dot-com bubble and subprime mortgage crisis. Greenspan was 100.
10: Talks between the U.S. and Iran are scheduled to last all week in Switzerland after an initial meeting Sunday. The two sides, with a U.S. team led by Vice President J.D. Vance, held first discussions on the Memorandum of Understanding that aims to come up with a concrete plan to end the war in 60 days.
12: We made a lot of good progress. We did exactly what we wanted to do.
10: Iran wants to see assets unfrozen and an end to the fighting between Israel and Iran-backed Hezbollah in Lebanon. The U.S. wants Iran to give up any nuclear ambitions, including the enrichment of uranium. In the meantime, Iran has said the Strait of Hormuz, a vital oil corridor, remains closed to commercial traffic, while the U.S. says it's completely open. British Prime Minister Keir Starmer is resigning.
13: I have spoken to His Majesty the King this morning to inform him of my decision. I will ask the National Executive Committee of the Labour Party to set out a timetable with nominations opening on the 9th of July and completed by the summer recess.
10: Michael Kastner, NBC News Radio.
4: From Hopkinsville's News Authority, this is WHOP News.
14: And good morning. This is WHOP News, and my name is Hannah Hagman reporting. With the Send Elements no longer coming to Hopkinsville, that leaves the fate of what will happen with the partially built facility in Commerce Park 2 in the air. It's now in possession of the joint venture of Turner Cocosing, who won the property in a bankruptcy auction earlier in June. Southwestern Kentucky EDC Executive Director Carter Hendricks says while they are disappointed that Ascend Elements fell through, they are hopeful for what the future holds as they work with Turner Cocosing to see what comes next to that site.
15: They want to bring somebody else to that site that wants to buy that site, build out that site, and then manufacture from that site. And that's what we want to help them do.
16: Right.
15: At the end of the day, although we would have loved to have gone to a ribbon cutting for Ascend Elements, the key is that there is still a ribbon cutting for a company to be named that creates jobs and opportunities for this region. And we'll remain committed to helping Turner Cocosing and anybody else that happens to own that site to that successful end, because that's what it's about for this region.
14: Meanwhile, other industries are either working to open or expanding in the area, with Kitchen Food Company nearing their opening date, and U.S. Smokeless Tobacco recently announcing they will move their headquarters from Nashville to Hopkinsville. They'll be located near their South Park campus, and Hendricks says they're bringing roughly 200 high-paying jobs with them and an investment of $250 million. 44 principals from schools across Kentucky, including a couple from Christian County, recently graduated from the Kentucky Chamber Foundation's Leadership Institute for School Principals program. The Leadership Institute hosts development classes for principals that address the unique opportunities and challenges they may face in schools today. And South Christian Elementary School Principal Tiffany Gray and Crofton Elementary School Principal Chris Geyer were among this year's Institute graduates. The number of first-time filings for unemployment are increasing across Kentucky. That's according to the U.S. Department of Labor, which says for the week ending June 13th, there were more than 2,800 first-time filings in the state, which is nearly 1,500 more filings than the week prior. Nationally, the number of initial filings decreased compared to the prior week. And that's your news. I'm Hannah Hagman reporting.
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19: Here's your WHOP Weather Center forecast. Chance of thunderstorms today, otherwise cloudy. High temperatures reach up to 81. Westerly winds 8 to 15 miles an hour. Partly cloudy tonight. Lows level off around 62. High of 83. Tomorrow, lots of sunshine. 86 Wednesday with a slight chance for storms. 88 Thursday. Chance for storms continues. That's the forecast. I'm meteorologist Megan Mulford for 98.7 Light FM. Currently, it's 74 degrees.
9: It's 8:06. It's time now for WHOP Sports. I'm Joe Wilson. Well, the Hoptown Hoppers saw their three-game winning streak come to an end, and Henderson ran their winning streak to 10 games last night as the Flash defeated the Hoppers 12-9 at Tigers Field. The Hoppers now fall to 13-5 on the year. They're a half game behind the Flash, who are now 14-5. The Hoppers' next game is tonight. They'll take on Paducah at 6:30. Their next home game scheduled for Wednesday night at Fulton at 6:30, airtime at 6:15 on 95.3 The Farm and 953thefarm.com. Former Pittsburgh Steelers defensive back Corey Trice returned to Hopkinsville Friday and Saturday and held youth basketball and football camps here. Trice Jr. was waived by the Steelers last month after battling knee and hamstring injuries most of his three seasons in Pittsburgh. Trice, a former Christian County High School star, said his message to the campers was to never give up on their dreams. He said he's not giving up on his NFL dream. He's been in Arizona rehabbing his knee and hamstring injuries and hopes the league still has a place for him.
20: I set goals for myself when I was a kid. I always wanted to go, and now just me going, I realized a lot more in it. And now I'm like, okay. I've been in the room of Hall of Famers. I've been around some legendary vets, and seeing me next to them and seeing like how I compete with them, I know I belong there. Now I want to take it to another level and be, you know, All Pro, win a Super Bowl. So I still got goals. Now I haven't scratched the surface like I wanted to yet. So I still got some time to, you know, next year get back out there and really deal, put on.
9: Former Christian County High School boys basketball coach Dior Curtis has a new job. Curtis told WHOP Sports Friday he had accepted the Murray High School athletics director position. He said he and his family are excited about returning to a familiar place. He was the Murray boys basketball coach from 2017 to 2024 before coming here to take the Christian County boys basketball coach position. Murray's current athletic director, Ann Greenfield, will become the district athletic director beginning July 1st. Back with more sports right after this.
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9: The Titans locked up one of their top players. Tennessee signed defensive lineman Jeffrey Simmons to a three-year, $105.8 million contract on Friday. He spent his entire seven-year career in Nashville, recording 42.5 sacks over 99 games. The St. Louis Cardinals salvaged their series against the Kansas City Royals with a 12-10 win from Kauffman Stadium yesterday. Cards will send Kyle Leahy to the mound tonight. They'll take on the Arizona Diamondbacks, airtime at 5:50 on News Radio 99.3 FM and 1230 AM WHOP. The Reds claim their three-game set over the Yankees 4-1. The Braves failed to sweep the Brewers in a 9-4 loss. And yesterday's game between the Cubs and the Blue Jays was postponed due to inclement weather at Wrigley Field. And Wyndham Clark is a major champion once again. Clark collected his fifth tour victory after winning the U.S. Open at Shinnecock Hills Golf Club. The 32-year-old finished atop the leaderboard by one stroke at 4 under par. He also won the tournament in 2023. Sam Burns was second at 3 under, and Tom Kim finished third at 1 under par. It's 8:10. That's a look at WHOP Sports. 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
0: This is a Bloomberg Money Minute. A deal in the pharma space this morning. AbbVie has agreed to buy Apogee Therapeutics for $10.9 billion to boost its anti-inflammatory portfolio. AbbVie says the acquisition will give it the size and scale to address some of the most complex diseases in immunology. AbbVie has been facing new rivals for its psoriasis drug Skyrizi. Apogee is testing a promising compound for eczema. Checking on your money, stocks are heading for a quiet open with futures relatively flat. Vice President J.D. Vance saying that U.S. negotiators made a lot of progress in their talks with Iran. And Gen Z would rather not date than pay $250 for dinner and drinks. A Bank of America survey found that 51% of Americans between the ages of 18 and 29 reported spending nothing on dates this year. Nearly a quarter say they're delaying moving relationships forward because of their financial situation. And only 11% of younger folks describe themselves as actively on the market. Courtney Dunhope, Bloomberg Radio.
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23: 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My love note, healthy glows from the inside out. Eat right and get your glow on.
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0: Welcome back into the Early Bird Show. We have reached the bonus hour of your Monday, June 22nd edition of the show. Joe Wilson, Jeff Sisk, Hannah Hagman here for you. Get your week started right, your Monday. Hope everybody's off to a good start today. We're going to check our Weather Center forecast here for you. Cloudy with scattered thunderstorms likely today, a high of 81. Tonight, partly cloudy and a low of 62. Tomorrow, mainly sunny with a slight chance of some storms and a high of 86. Same thing on Wednesday with a high of 87. And then actually extended forecast. There's a chance of some scattered thunderstorms Thursday, Friday, and Saturday. And the highs up in the upper 80s, around 90, all three of those days. So we got summer officially yesterday, and we have officially reached that summer pattern of possible showers in the afternoon.
1: Yeah, exactly right. And that's one where, you know, if you looked at the forecast earlier, you thought, oh, there's no way they can play Sunday.
0: Yeah.
1: And then, you know, by game time, sun was out.
0: Yeah.
1: I mean, it was sunny and couldn't even tell anything. So, yeah, the forecast is pretty much just a guide, you know, as far as what might happen throughout that period. But, yeah, I'm looking at what you've got here. And, I mean, other than today, well, I mean, there's even a chance of scattered thunderstorms today.
0: Yeah.
1: So there's a chance, you know, of rain every day.
0: But we did dodge all the really bad
1: stuff. It was bad. I saw a picture, and I know you have family lives in the Mount Vernon, Illinois
0: sure
1: area.
0: Do.
1: And the picture of the whiteness around the funnel cloud, you know, where you can see it, it's well defined how black it got. It was in there. I saw storm chasers in Kansas, and this was the afternoon, and it was so dark. I mean, it looked like nighttime. Mm-hmm. It was that dark. But yeah, the Newburgh area around Evansville got hit pretty hard. I know our radio stations in Alney had some issues over the weekend.
2: I saw them on the map, and I went, uh-oh.
1: Yeah. They had some issues over the weekend that are being addressed today. Mm-hmm. So, but, yeah, it. I guess it rained. I heard some thunder this morning about 4 o'clock maybe, something like that.
2: A little bit of rumble, yeah.
1: Yeah, I don't know. Did it rain much on you guys at all?
0: It sprinkled a little bit, and that's about it.
2: Hey, Jeff, can you turn Joe up for me in here?
1: Oh, yeah, I sure
2: can't
1: can.
2: Hear him for nothing.
1: No, you're good.
2: He went to talk, and you were a distant sound.
1: Yeah,
2: Joe.
1: He was kind of low, yeah.
2: Give me a test, Joe.
1: Yeah, you should be able to hear him now.
0: Man.
2: Well, oh,
1: you
2: my
1: can.
2: Goodness.
1: When he does, when he talks like that, you can't hear. I can turn it up.
0: Hey, how are you over there?
2: It rained pretty decent out of my place.
1: Oh, did it?
2: Yeah, but
1: okay.
2: Only briefly.
1: Briefly.
2: It came down pretty hard for about 5 minutes.
1: Right.
2: And then moved on.
1: Yeah.
2: Barely thundered.
1: It stayed, and they said mostly to the north of the Ohio River, and it did.
2: Yeah.
1: For the most part.
2: By the time it got here, it went, puh.
1: That's right. Yeah, kind of. Now it's down in Tennessee. They can deal with it today.
2: Yeah, it's their turn.
1: Yeah, it's their turn. They can deal with it today.
2: Though I can't imagine what they've got if all we had was what we had. But
1: I know.
2: You're not going to hear me complain.
1: Yeah, all I know is the TV stations all have their various weather alert days.
2: Yeah.
1: So they think something could happen. So today is Monday, and at this time on Mondays, we talk about the pets of the week, and Hannah has those for us once again from the Christian County Animal Shelter.
2: I sure do, and I have to do a disclaimer. They were closed Friday, so I did not go actually take these pictures. I went and borrowed these pictures from them, so I didn't get it. But I have met both of these critters in the past, so which tells you how long we've been doing Pet of the Week now. But let's start with our cat Pet of the Week. His name is Mojo, and he is a 12-week-old tuxedo kitten, so he's well-dressed. He's prepared for any occasion. He has plenty of spunk and sweetness in equal measure. He was very, very sweet. Not this past Friday, but the Friday before that when I was giving him some love. If you're looking for a snuggle buddy and a playful companion, then Mojo's got you covered. It looks like he's been drinking a lot of milk. He's got a milk mustache. And then our dog pet of the week is Jagger, and he is a 4-year-old black Labrador mix. He's nothing but smiles in his picture. I thought it was so cute. He would make a true, if you've ever had a lab, then I don't need to tell you about all the joys of a lab, but he would make a truly loyal companion. He came in as a stray, so they don't know much about him, but so far he's done great with everyone he's met. You could do a trial adoption to find out if he would be a good fit for your home. But you can find Jagger and Mojo at the Christian County Animal Shelter, as Jeff said. They're our partners in our Pets of the Week. 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You can find pictures of Mojo and Jagger on our social media pages, but also on our websites, whopam.com, 953thefarm.com, and light987whop.com. And so there you go. There's your Pets of the Week for this week.
1: All right, very good. The Hoptown Hoppers lost last night, and for the first time in several weeks, they are not in first place. They're a half a game now behind Henderson, who is playing lights-out baseball. They've won now 10 in a row. They have won 10 out of their last 11 ball games, and they are now a half a game ahead in first place. And the Paducah Chiefs will be welcoming the Hoppers in tonight, and tonight's $2 night. They got $2 Pepsis, $2 admission, $2 hot dogs, and $2 adult beverage over at Brooks Stadium. Yeah, at Brooks Stadium tonight. So
0: they've had some really good games with Paducah.
1: They have,
0: too,
1: yeah, so. They sure have. And Hoppers will be back at home on Wednesday, and Fulton will be in town that night. For a big game.
2: Hooray.
1: Yeah. Hooray. Yeah. For a big game. So almost to the halfway point. What'd you say they were, Joe? They're 13-5. 13-5.
0: Yep.
1: So they're two games shy of the halfway point, but they're going to do some making up here pretty soon because they have had some games that have been rained out.
0: Correct.
1: And so they've got some that they, some doubleheaders coming up anyway.
0: Yep.
1: That they've got to play. So today is National HVAC Tech Day.
2: And thank goodness
1: they're,
2: for
1: they're, yes, yep, they're going to need one of those in Evansville because I just saw a picture of a flea market that had the huge, not a small one, a huge HC unit has been blown off the roof and it's laying in the parking lot.
0: Mm-hmm.
1: Now, it's interesting to see what strength the National Weather Service says that tornado was that moved through the Newburgh
2: yep.
1: area.
2: Because all those rankings are based on damage.
1: Right.
2: Right.
1: Okay.
2: Like, it's not based on everyone thinks about the EF
1: right.
2: tornado scale.
1: Uh-huh.
2: It's not based on actual strength of tornado as it happens.
1: Right.
2: Although they do factor in like wind and stuff.
1: Uh-huh.
2: It's all based on damage.
1: Yeah.
2: Determines
1: the
2: what
1: severity
2: your EF. Yes,
1: of
2: the severity
1: yeah,
2: of the tornado.
1: Of the tornado, the
2: so
1: damage, yeah.
2: It's all based on the damage
1: sure.
2: that remains. Yeah.
1: Mm-hmm. Today is National Onion Rings Day.
2: Pass.
1: Oh, you don't like onions?
0: No.
1: Really?
0: No.
1: Really?
2: Do
1: you
2: like
1: onions?
2: No.
1: Oh, okay. Well, that's a problem.
2: I sure don't.
1: That's a problem. Yeah.
0: Yeah, and if you ever like get onion rings
1: mm-hmm.
0: and you'd say you're transporting them in your vehicle to
1: oh,
0: home,
1: yeah.
0: your
1: oh,
0: car
1: yeah.
0: will
1: yeah.
0: smell like
1: they
0: onion rings forever.
1: Like, and it will sound, yep. smell like onion rings. Yeah.
0: Yep.
1: Yeah. Yeah. It's also Positive Media Day today.
2: Well, that's good. We need more of that.
0: We do need
1: so be positive. Yeah. Be positive today if you can. I got a joke or two.
2: Oh, no.
0: Uh-oh.
1: I also have the yawns.
0: Late night of the ballpark.
1: I also have the yawns. Oh, no. I got home before 10,
0: okay.
1: So it wasn't bad. No, it wasn't too bad. It was game was over at 9:18, and I had the dreaded – don't turn your computer off. We were doing updates when I went to shut it down.
0: Yeah.
1: And it was the long version. It was a 5-minute update.
0: Yeah.
1: So
2: well, wait.
1: I had to wait.
2: Joe,
1: and wait
2: if he's not yawning
1: wait.
2: Because of his tiredness, then he's yawning because of the jokes?
0: Maybe.
1: It could be. Could be. They say that's lack of oxygen.
2: That's true.
1: Is what I've
2: your
1: heard.
2: Your body needs more oxygen.
1: Yeah.
2: That's absolutely correct.
1: Yeah.
2: Mm-hmm.
1: And none of y'all yawn, so it didn't make me
0: yawn. Oh, we've been yawning all.
1: And
2: maybe
0: I'm
2: they
0: surprised.
2: Were just lingering in the room.
0: Yeah, that's right.
1: Yeah,
0: that's
1: could
0: right.
1: be. Yeah. Yeah. Yeah. Yeah. Yeah. Been a lot of yawning in this room this morning. Yeah.
2: A lot of yawning in this room.
1: It may very well
2: room.
1: Be just lack of oxygen.
2: I'd love to
1: see,
2: know.
1: See, here it comes
2: many,
1: again.
2: Yeah.
1: It's
2: I'd
1: coming
2: love to know
1: again.
2: How many yawns have been in this room? Since the
1: oh, since the day from day one, yeah, a lot,
2: lots. It's a sleepy time.
0: It is
2: though. Your yeah. room in there. Now that's the yawning
0: yes.
2: facility.
0: Yes, yes,
1: yeah, yeah.
2: Yesterday, I almost poor Sunday morning show. I'm so sorry. I was so sleepy.
1: Yeah, and you had to work a little extra in the morning because Tim was off.
2: Yep.
1: So you had to. When Tim is here, we'll tell a little inside.
2: Yeah,
1: we're going to open the curtain a little bit.
2: Yeah.
1: Tim has a computer that he brings with him, laptop computer, and all the music's in that computer.
2: Oh, yeah, he runs all his music,
1: and
2: his
1: he plays his commercials, and then that way the news folks can get up and go do some news
2: stuff. We got some stuff we got to record in
1: that
2: time.
1: Got some news stuff to do and things like that. And when Tim's not here, then we actually, they have to work and actually load the CDs in and play the CDs.
2: We play
1: and
2: all the songs.
1: Play all the commercials. Yeah.
2: We
1: do a little bit of everything. Yeah.
2: We got the news. If you're not listening on Sunday, you're missing out.
1: You're missing out. That's right. Yeah. All right. Here we go, Hannah. Why did the computer break up with the internet?
2: Don't know.
1: There was no connection.
2: Oof. Joe, is it too soon?
0: I'm not.
1: Oh, Joe.
0: I'm hanging on.
1: Joe.
0: I'm hanging on like a loose tooth.
2: Joe. It's going to be a thumbs down from me.
1: Joe.
0: So we got one.
1: Joe's
0: one.
1: Being kind. I only got one
0: I'm
1: more.
0: I'm kind of teetering.
1: Okay. Okay.
2: Man on the edge.
0: Yeah.
1: Why don't fish play basketball?
2: They don't have hands.
1: Well, that's true, too. Because they are afraid of the net.
2: Oh, I like that one better. I like that one better than the first one.
0: Well, you like that one because it's animal related.
2: Well, it's
0: I'm teetering on that one, too.
1: Look at his hand. Yeah. His hand's shaking.
0: Just doing the.
1: Yeah, his hand's shaking. He's trying to.
0: You know, like you talked about the other day
2: in
0: the movie Gladiator,
2: uh-huh.
0: where he's either thumbs
2: up.
0: You know, my thumb is just.
1: Yeah,
0: you know,
1: it's just.
0: I'm trying to. I can't decide. Is it up or down? I'm just going to stay right there in the middle.
2: Is there a third? Did anyone send one in?
1: Let me look. I have not looked. Doesn't look like they have, unless my box is not updating properly.
2: Could be. There's no telling.
1: Let me see here. Joe hasn't said that.
0: Yeah,
1: we do
0: have one.
1: Oh, do
0: yeah, we?
1: Do. Okay. Yeah. Well, give me just a second. Oh, it just came in.
2: There you go.
1: All right. Let's see here.
2: About to say, is it readable for the air?
0: It is.
1: Yeah, it is. It's fine. Yeah. Well, I don't think this particular person, if it's the same one, I don't think he would send us something that wasn't.
2: That would not
1: be
2: readable for the air?
1: I'm pretty safe.
2: Gotcha,
1: What did Columbus ask when he went to buy a ship?
2: I don't know. What?
1: How many mile to the galleons does it do?
2: See, I like that one.
0: Yeah, I know. That was pretty
2: clever. You
0: got
2: to know some boats.
0: Yeah, you do.
2: Got to know some boat lore. Yeah. Galleons
1: and,
2: a boat.
1: I know it. You gotta read it the way it is.
2: Yeah,
1: you don't read it the way you think.
2: Got to have some nautical knowledge for that joke.
1: This is more of a... some of these are visual.
0: Yeah.
2: Yeah.
1: You know, so you can see exactly what I'm saying.
2: Yeah.
1: Now, here's one. And it came in today, too, but it's long.
2: It's long?
1: Yeah, you just said life's a joke.
2: Great, done.
1: I'm trying to read over it.
0: Yeah, he wants to make sure. See,
2: whole joke is life's a joke.
0: Yeah,
1: yeah, that's what it says. It says life's a joke at the top. Joe, have you read over this? You think it's good?
0: It's like five different little jokes.
1: Sorry, five little.
0: So the first one, I'll do the first.
1: All right,
0: you
1: do the first one. Yeah, you do the first one.
0: I don't trust stairs.
2: Why is that?
0: They're always up to something.
2: Oh. See, I like that.
1: All right. I think we've had this one before. What kind of music do balloons hate?
2: I don't know.
1: Pop music.
2: Oh, yeah. They would.
1: All right.
2: They
1: you sure want to do the next one, Joe?
0: Sure. Let's see
2: jokes
0: here.
2: What jokes we doing?
0: Why was the calendar so popular?
2: I don't know why.
0: Because it had a lot of dates.
2: That's funny.
0: Yep.
2: It's not funny, but it's funny.
0: Yes. Yeah. Yes. It's clever.
1: I accidentally swallowed some food coloring. The doctor says, I'm okay.
2: Great.
1: But I feel like I've died a little inside.
0: Oh. That's pretty good.
2: I like that one.
0: I do like that one, too.
2: That
0: yeah.
1: All right, there's one more and Joe can do it.
0: Okay. Why did the tomato blush?
2: I don't know why.
0: Because it saw the salad dressing.
2: Oh, I had heard that one before. I had heard that one before.
1: Yeah.
2: Funny.
1: Yeah, that's a pretty good one.
0: Yeah,
1: those are good.
0: Yeah,
1: those are good. Those are good.
2: They pulled us back.
0: That's right. Yeah. It saved us today.
1: No Michael Jackson today.
0: No Michael Jackson.
1: At least not at this point.
2: I feel Joe was too kind.
0: Like I said, I'm still...
2: That first one hurt me.
0: It did. I thought, you know, I'm not going to set the tone on Monday on the very first one.
2: Wouldn't you? When else? I see. You're waiting for the worst Tuesday.
0: Yes.
2: Tuesday's worst day of the week.
1: It is. Yeah. It just it has no meaning.
2: There's Look at that, I got an agreement.
1: I mean, it just Tuesday just doesn't mean anything.
2: True.
1: I mean, it's just there. It's the day after
2: Monday. Start of the week.
1: Yeah.
2: You know, you
1: it's the day after Monday.
2: Goes fast. Tuesday, what we do?
1: Yeah. I mean, it's just it's the day before Wednesday. That's about all you can say.
2: That's right.
1: And Taco Tuesday, if you like tacos.
2: It doesn't balance it out enough for me.
1: No. Oh.

0: Sure is. It's lonely. Need some folks in there.
1: It's lonely. It needs a name in there. It's been all weekend. Hadn't had anything in it.
0: Lonely.
1: That's right. No, me. 270.
2: Hey,
0: huh?
1: Oh, did you just Hannah? Did you just hit Hannah?
0: Painful, brutal behaviors.
2: Sorry about
0: Everyone
2: that.
0: Everyone knows who the bully
2: Not
0: is.
2: Not sorry.
1: I thought that was very nice, Joe.
0: I want everyone to know he walks up to me and knocks stuff out of my hands.
1: I thought she was very nice, yes, Joe.
0: Yes, he ran into my office the other day and knocked my computer
2: yes,
0: over.
2: Yes, that's what I did. That is exactly what I did.
1: Well, at least he didn't unplug it. That could have been worse.
2: Yes, that's true.
1: You know, he could have just come in there and unplugged it.
2: Yeah.
1: Or unplug it from the network, and you'd have to try to figure out why.
0: Oh, that would be war.
1: It would be war.
0: That would be war.
2: Hey, I'm not going to do any of that because she saves me whenever I have problems.
0: If
1: she
0: had a locker, he'd shove me.
1: 270-886-9467. 270-886-9467. That is the number to text in your name and the answer to today's trivia question. Again, a box of chocolates from Jay Schrecker Jewelry in downtown Hopkinsville is what we have to give away. We also will be getting you registered for our Krusty Pig gift card that we will be giving away on Friday.
0: Oh, betrayal! My mom found that really funny. I can't believe this. I can't work with these.
3: I'll remember this.
1: Now your mom's ganging up on you.
0: Yeah.
1: Now your mom's ganging up on you. Okay, here we go. Which U.S. state is home to the world's largest naval base?
0: State, you said?
1: Mm-hmm. Which U.S. state is home to the world's largest naval base?
0: I feel like it's easy.
1: Yeah.
0: Okay, yeah.
1: Did you get that?
0: I did know that.
1: You did know that?
0: I say easy. I don't know how easy it would actually be.
1: Yeah.
0: I think I know what people are going to guess.
1: Yeah. Which U.S. state is home to the world's largest naval base?
0: Resist your urge.
1: We do have a winner this morning. Yeah. It's Brian Burkhead.
2: Look at Brian getting here first thing.
1: He knew that it was Virginia, and it's probably Naval Station Norfolk, I would imagine. It didn't say. It just says Virginia.
2: Yeah.
1: But I'm assuming that it's, that naval base.
0: Probably so. I wondered if anybody was going to guess Hawaii.
1: Oh, that would have been a good guess. Mm-hmm. No one has.
0: There you go.
1: We've got California, several Virginias, a Florida. Oh, I can't read this one.
0: A what? Oh, no. They try to get you?
1: No. I just, I don't have to say who the person was.
2: He threw his hands up and shouted out a state.
1: I think there needs to be some more water around.
2: Yeah.
0: We love a landlocked.
1: I'll just put it that way.
0: Yeah. We love a landlocked naval base.
1: That's right. Yeah. The Barclay Navy or whatever.
2: Well, you see, he just nailed it with five of the jokes, so he came back with his six.
1: Yeah. Now, Joe could hit bad on this one. I'm going to say New Mexico. Oh, it went away. somebody said, I'm assuming they meant Indiana.
2: Yes.
0: Yes.
1: Texas. Which that's sure, that there's sense. Water.
0: That makes sense. Yeah,
1: that's good.
0: We're with you.
1: Yeah. Oh, okay. Had the largest military base, so they're good. They're okay.
0: Okay. They're with us.
1: They're okay. They're good. Yeah, this was a naval base, largest naval base.
0: Very good.
2: Yeah, still coming in, but we do have a winner.
1: Yeah, we do have a winner. Yeah, yeah.
0: Who was it?
1: Oh, it's Brian Burkhead. Oh,
0: okay, great. Yeah, you had already said, and I forgot.
1: No, it's okay. That's all right.
2: I love when Brian comes in to picks up his prizes when he wins.
0: Yeah.
2: I enjoy his visits.
1: Right.
2: So.
0: Very distinct voice.
2: Yes.
0: Yeah.
2: Absolutely.
0: I always know when he's here.
2: Yeah.
1: That is true. So Brian Burkhead is our winner today, and the answer is Virginia.
0: Very good.
1: Norfolk, Virginia, to be exact.
0: To be precise.
1: Please precise.
0: Yeah.
1: If you watch NCIS, you would have known that. Because that's where they're stationed. They're at the Navy Yard at Norfolk.
2: All right.
1: You want to do the birthdays?
0: I would love to do the birthdays. Birthday is brought to you by Valor Hall Conference and Event Center. Great for weddings, business meetings, private parties, military balls, and many functions. Outside Fort Campbell, Gate 7 in Oak Grove. Happy birthday today to twins Bobby Yoakum and Beth Luttrell. That's from the Hopkinsville High School class of 1979. Happy birthday today to John Voss from the neighborhood. And happy birthday to Derek Jackson. That's from Mother Paulette Atkins, children Nadariana, Darius, and Latina.

0: Marion. Happy birthday to everybody celebrating today.
1: All right, it is 8:37, and we'll be back with our guest to talk about the Western Kentucky State Fair. 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
4: Here's your WHOP Weather Center forecast. Chance of thunderstorms today, otherwise cloudy. High temperatures reach up to 81. Westerly winds 8 to 15 miles an hour. Partly cloudy tonight. Lows level off around 62. High of 83. Tomorrow, lots of sunshine. 86 Wednesday with a slight chance for storms. 88 Thursday, chance for storms continues. That's the forecast. I'm meteorologist Megan Mulford for 98.7 Light FM. Currently, it's 74 degrees.
5: It's 75 right now in Elkton, 73 in Katy, 71 in Princeton at 8:39. Jeff, I'll turn it over to you.
1: 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Glad to have with us this morning Lauren Chester, and she's with the Western Kentucky State Fair, and we're going to talk about the Miss Western Kentucky State Fair pageant. It's going to get underway on Saturday night, June 27th at 7 o'clock. Lauren, first of all, good morning.
6: Good morning. How are you?
1: Great. Glad to have you with us this morning to talk about the Miss pageant, and I guess have we hit the deadline yet for entries, or are you still taking entries?
6: I'm still taking entries, so I will take contestants up until this Thursday. We have several girls already, but I would love to have even more, especially local Christian Todd County girls. So yeah. Still taking them.
1: Talk a little bit about what are the qualifications? Give us the age and what all needs to be done in order to be eligible.
6: So I am the director for the Miss Pageant, MISS, which is ladies ages 16 to 21, and just never married and born female. And you can find all of the information on Western Kentucky State Fair. org/pageants. You also cannot have won another county fair pageant this year, so you can only represent one pageant at state in January. And it's an open pageant, so any county in Kentucky can participate. They also have to be a Kentucky resident, right. So any resident of Kentucky can participate.
1: Sure. Talk about the pageant itself. I guess evening gown.
6: Yes.
1: Is there swimwear? Mm-hmm. What all is involved?
6: Yeah. So this year we actually added an interview portion, which is new. So interviews will happen that afternoon around 2 o'clock, and then ladies will be in a one piece swimwear first to introduce themselves, and then an evening gown. So interview attire. Swimwear and evening gown.
1: Yeah. The interviews, I guess the judges will be conducting those. Is that right?
6: That's right. Yes. We have a panel of three judges that will do all three portions of the evening, and they will sit down and do a round robin style 3-minute interview that afternoon and then the evening as later.
1: Now, the ladies, do they have to have a sponsor? I'm assuming there's a small registration fee.
6: Yes. A $50 registration fee. and that is can be sponsored by a business, a family business. And if ladies need help finding sponsors, we definitely can assist there. Don't let that be your hold up if you don't feel like you have a sponsor, because we have people that can help there. But yes, you will get on stage and introduce yourself and sponsored by, and it's a nice way to let businesses be involved as and support these girls.
1: Do you have a number in mind of young ladies you would like to have, or is there a what's a comfortable number, you think?
6: I feel like when I was in it back in the day, I remember it being around 13 and 15 girls, and that feels really good. 13 to 15, you can have a top five with that. You kind of have two different groups on the runway at a time. I've heard that way back in the day there were like 30 and 40 girls, and
1: that's
6: so
1: a lot.
6: That feels
1: it?
6: Like a lot.
1: That's a lot.
6: I'm not prepared for that, but I think that that 15 girls would be really awesome. Mm-hmm.
1: Yeah, you think yourself being in pageants before puts you in a good spot here as far as being able to run this?
6: Yeah, I used to run around during the summer competing in county fair pageants. I've have experienced several different ones, and then was Mr. Western Kentucky State Fair. I cannot remember at some point, like 2014 maybe. And so I've just always loved the county fair system in and of itself, and obviously pageants too. So I want to give back to the community, really, was the reason for wanting to be involved. And then, of course, my involvement in pageants helps.
1: Of course, you're kind of helping with some of the other pageants as well. The one that's right before you, I think it's the Miss and Mrs. Western Kentucky State Fair pageant. Any information about that one that you can share? Yep.
6: Those registrations are also still open. So MRS, Mrs. is for married ladies, and then MS is for unmarried ladies over the age of 21. And they are still accepting registrations there. They will also do the interview along with us at 2 p.m. and then their pageant begins at 5:30 p.m. The only difference there, no swimsuit portion, just an evening gown, and that is directed by Miss Melissa Henderson, but I am helping out, so that information can also be found on the website.
1: Sure. And those two get underway at 5:30, and the Miss is at 7 o'clock, and just a $1 admission into the convention center after pay to get onto the grounds, and it's just another dollar. That's kind of to help with all the things that you've got going on.
6: Yes.
1: It takes a little bit of money to put on a pageant,
6: it
1: doesn't
6: does.
1: It?
6: Yep, just a little bit.
1: You know, you've got your judges and everything like that. Lauren, anything else you want to mention about any of the pageants or anything going on at the fair?
6: Just come out and support. This is the 75th anniversary this year. They've got some really awesome things going on all week long with fireworks at the end of the week. You can find the schedule online. It's going to be a great year. Hopefully we have great weather. But come out and see the pageants. They're always fun. Saturday morning will be babies, and then Sunday all day is pageants too, with the youth ages and such. So come out and support and find a place to have fun at the fair.
1: There you go. And again, as she mentioned, you can go to the website, and that is a Western Kentucky State Fair, and that's spelled out. That's spell out Kentucky.
6: Yes.
1: It's WesternKentuckyStateFair.org. And they also have a Facebook page as well. You can check that out at Western Kentucky State Fair as well. Lauren, we appreciate you coming out this morning.
6: You.
1: Thank you so much. Yeah. Lauren Chester joining us this morning at 8:45.
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1: You know, we were talking about the pageants. The fair itself kicks off on Friday night, this Friday. It's hard to believe, Joe, but it's this Friday, and it's free admission if you have one of the Western Kentucky State Fair 75th anniversary T-shirts. You can get in for free. Mm-hmm. Now, gates are going to open at 5 o'clock. The rides will open at 6, and it's an unlimited armband night, $25 per person. Of course, the petting zoo, that'll be across from the livestock pavilion this year. They're doing something a little different mm-hmm. in the livestock pavilion. That's at 6 o'clock. Country twang band. They'll have line dancing at the convention center, and that's a $5 admission for that. That's at 7 o'clock. And then the 4x4 truck mud race. That's going to be in the grandstand, and that's at 7:30. So that's going to kick off the Western Kentucky State Fair on Friday night, June 26th, this Friday. And it's going to be a big run this year again with the 75th anniversary of the Western Kentucky State Fair. Joe, I came across this story this morning. You know, we've heard about this for years. You know, they do it a lot in movies, and that's product placement.
5: Oh, yeah.
1: Well, you know, they do that in TV, too.
5: Yeah.
1: And movies. And nearly half of U.S. adults notice brands in movies and TV shows. I think it kind of sticks out.
5: Yeah.
1: You know, a lot of and this is the sports world. When coaches have their post-game press conferences, whatever the drink is of that particular school, whether they're drinking it or not, they've got those bottles out there.
5: They sure do.
1: They put those bottles, and I'm guessing that if the coach takes a drink during his press conference, that he needs to be drinking something.
5: Absolutely.
1: That is giving money to the university, whether he likes that particular, whether that's his drink of choice or not.
5: It was a Nick Saban used to drink Coke all the time.
1: I think so.
5: Yeah.
1: I think you see a lot of Coke mm-hmm. bottles that, yeah. But they place those things. We see it all the time when we go to various more on the bigger scale. Your
5: right.
1: high schools don't do that.
5: Yeah.
1: But more your colleges and small colleges and things like that because they know that people are going to be taking pictures. That's going to be shared and everything. But nearly half of U.S. adults notice brands in movies and TV shows, with 45% saying they always or often spot product placements. Food and beverage brands are the most visible at 76%, followed by automotive brands at 45%. You know, when you're watching a movie or a TV show, and you can't that particular automobile is not
5: they take the logo off
1: yeah. or take
5: the grill doesn't have the Mustang logo
1: right.
5: or whatever
1: yeah.
5: in it.
1: Yeah. yeah, you can you still know what kind of car it is.
5: Yes.
1: You can tell
5: yes.
1: just by body shape.
5: Yeah.
1: But you know, they don't show any anything like that.
5: Yeah.
1: Or you know, they'll be drinking something in the movie, and a lot of times it's just in cups.
5: Mm-hmm.
1: But if they have a can, it's some kind of off brand.
5: Or they'll have it like a piece of tape over it or something,
1: right.
5: or turned around where
1: turned
5: you can't,
1: around
5: see,
1: where
5: it.
1: You can't yeah. see it. Yeah, yeah. Younger viewers aged 18 to 34 are particularly observant, with 53% frequency noticing placements compared to 39% of adults over 55. Two-fifths of Americans believe product placement has become more obvious in recent years. Despite visibility, 52% consider it effective advertising, while only 14% view it as ineffective. Consumer engagement follows awareness, with 44% taking action after seeing brands on screen, including 22% who search online and 10% who make purchases. I'll tell you, I'll see something on TV that I haven't seen in a while or something, mm-hmm. and, oh, I think I'm going to try that.
5: Yeah.
16: And I have, you know, of course, things always look better on TV than when you not calling out any brands or anything. Yeah. I mean, they're all it all looks better on TV or in pictures than it does when you actually get it.
5: Yeah, that burger on TV doesn't look the same when you get it out of the bag.
16: Yeah. A lot of times it's all squished down and it's all mushed together.
5: Yep.
16: And, it doesn't look as
5: patty's a little thin.
16: It doesn't look as fluffy as it does on TV.
5: Absolutely.
16: Yeah. Hey, we're gonna go ahead and get out of here. We appreciate Lauren coming in to give us an update on the pageants and things that are going on there at the Western Kentucky State Fair. Of course, we told you about the Hoppers. Last night wasn't a good night for the Hoppers, but as they say, forget that one and move on. They've got a good one tonight in Paducah over at Brooks Stadium in Paducah. Then it's an off day tomorrow for the league, and then the Hoppers are back home on Wednesday when the Fulton Railroaders, and Fulton's starting to play a little better now. They're starting to play. I think they got a win last night, and they're starting to play a little better. But Fulton will be in town to take on the Hoptown Hoppers on Wednesday. And then the Hoppers are back in action on Friday. No Saturday or Sunday games this week, but they're going to welcome Henderson back on Friday.
5: Yep.
16: So they're starting to see these teams a lot now as we're getting into – I don't want to call it the short rows because we're not quite to the halfway point. But
5: no, but this is a key stretch.
16: Yeah, there is. Yeah, it is. And there are more games in June than the regular season games than there are in July. Mm-hmm. So –
5: yeah.
16: But we'll have Hopper Baseball. Our next broadcast will be on Wednesday night, and that'll be a 6:15 airtime. And you'll be able to catch that on 95.3 The Farm and 953thefarm.com. If you want to follow the Hoppers on the road, of course, we encourage you to check out Colin Carruthers, as he's got all the coverage, the video of that, and he'll be able to bring you that. And last night, Joe, I did the first two innings. Mm-hmm. And then he did the next three, and then I did the next two and a half because I forgot that I was going to let him do the eighth and the ninth. So I was blessed with that 11 run. That 11.
5: So you're the one to blame.
16: Yeah, I'm the one to blame. Yeah. I was supposed to hand off to him in the eighth inning and let him take us home, and I just came back and just started. He never said a word. He just I said, we got to that after that 11 batter at the plate inning. I said, man, I forgot. I said, I wished I'd have given it to you because I may be the one that caused all the problems. But
5: he's good.
16: He is good.
5: He's really good.
16: He's very he's done his homework.
5: Yeah.
16: And he was, once he got the lineup last night for Henderson, he was quickly putting together his information. And so does a great job, and we're glad to have him as part of our team this weekend or this year, helping us out. Of course, he's an intern with the Hoppers, but we ask him to help us out as well. And I know you've gotten a lot of great comments, Joe, about you and him working together.
5: Oh yeah,
16: and,
5: well,
16: a lot of people.
5: I'm very fortunate,
16: you guys,
5: during the high school season with Greg and
16: right.
5: And Colin, man, my goodness, he's got something on. He's even got stuff on the opposing players. I mean, he's really easy to work with.
16: Right. Yeah, so, sure is. The kid, you're going to see him on TV one of these days. Just
5: I want to get his autograph.
16: You're going to see him on. He already does work for ESPN and the Big Ten Plus Network.
5: Yes, he does.
16: You're going to see him. Remember that name if you're not familiar with his face, but he's gonna do big game things. He's gonna be a senior at the University of Iowa.
5: Yep.
16: Coming up in the fall, and of course he's the sports director of their campus radio station. Does a lot of things there on campus. Hey, we're gonna get out of here. Joe and Hannah will be back with you tomorrow morning, and they'll get your day started off right at 5:30 with all the news, weather, and sports and information and entertainment that you need to get your Tuesday started. But right now it's 8:56, and it's time now for our entertainment update.
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17: 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Legendary TV director, writer, and producer James Burrows has died. Sometimes you want to go where
18: everybody knows your name. The 11-time Emmy winner Burrows co-created and directed nearly every episode of the hit sitcom Cheers. He also was a featured director for Frasier, Friends, Will and Grace, The Big Bang Theory, Taxi, The Mary Tyler Moore Show, and The Bob Newhart Show. The Burrows family statement reads, quote, "We celebrate the extraordinary life and enduring legacy of James Jimmy Burrows, who passed away peacefully today, surrounded by his loving family." I'm Matt Mattinson.
17: Burrows was 85. All above, all psychedelic trip, reading murder books. Billy Idol and Steve Stevens are the next inductees to the Hollywood Rock Walk.
19: Idol says being inducted into the Rock Walk together feels like a real full circle moment after all these years of making music side by side. Stevens says that he hopes that some young guitarist looks down at their impressions and marches inside to buy his first guitar just like he did. The induction ceremony takes place at the entrance of Guitar Center's flagship Hollywood store on Sunset Boulevard. I'm Mark Mayfield.
17: And that's entertainment. I'm Daria Albinger.
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26: Here's your WHOP Weather Center forecast. Chance of thunderstorms today, otherwise cloudy. High temperatures reach up to 81. Westerly winds 8 to 15 miles an hour. Partly cloudy tonight. Lows level off around 62. High of 83. Tomorrow, lots of sunshine. 86 Wednesday with a slight chance for storms. 88 Thursday, chance for storms continues. That's the forecast. I'm meteorologist Megan Mulford for 98.7 Light FM. Currently, it's 74 degrees.
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one great hit after another to keep you feeling good in your busy Monday workday. Thanks so much for listening.

0: Olivia Dean, Man I Need, part of a better mix of today and yesterday. Liz Stark, glad to share some time with you. Tom Petty on the way, and Prince.
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1: Hey, y'all, it's Bryce Long. 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
3: Here's your WHOP Weather Center forecast. Chance of thunderstorms today, otherwise cloudy. High temperatures reach up to 81. Westerly winds 8 to 15 miles an hour. Partly cloudy tonight, lows level off around 62. High of 83. Tomorrow, lots of sunshine. 86 Wednesday, with a slight chance for storms. 88 Thursday, chance for storms continues. That's the forecast. I'm meteorologist Megan Mulford for 98.7 Light FM. Currently, it's 75 degrees.
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0: A perfect mix of yesterday and today to keep you company in your work day. Liz Stark, glad to be with you. Tina Turner, coming up, the Chainsmokers and Coldplay and TLC.
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0: Tina Turner, part of a better mix of music to keep you company in your Monday workday, Liz Stark. So glad to share a little time with you. Today is National Kissing Day. Want to make sure you have clearance from HR first. And if you don't have anyone to smooch on today, it's also National Chocolate Eclair Day, which honestly is pretty much better. Coming up, more great hits from today and yesterday. Thanks for listening.
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10: Here's your WHOP Weather Center forecast. Chance of thunderstorms today, otherwise cloudy. High temperatures reach up to 81. Westerly winds 8 to 15 miles an hour. Partly cloudy tonight. Lows level off around 62. High of 83. Tomorrow, lots of sunshine. 86 Wednesday with a slight chance for storms. 88 Thursday, chance for storms continues. That's the forecast. I'm meteorologist Megan Mulford for 98.7 Light FM. Currently, it's 75 degrees.
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1: Today's hits, yesterday's favorites. A perfect mix of music to keep you motivated in your Monday workday. The Wallflowers coming up. Charlie Puth on the way right now. The Cars.

0: A better mix of music to keep you company working from the office or from home. Pat Benatar on the way, and Lady Gaga and Bruno Mars coming up.
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14: Here's your WHOP Weather Center forecast. Overcast this afternoon with a chance for storms. Highs level off around 81. West winds 8 to 15 miles an hour. Lows around 62 tonight. High of 83 tomorrow. Temps near average Wednesday and Thursday with highs from the mid-80s to the upper 80s. Storms possible both days. That's the forecast. I'm meteorologist Megan Mulford for 98.7 Light FM. Right now, 76.
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0: familiar favorites you know and love from yesterday. We bring you more of today's hits too. Liz Stark, glad to share a little bit of your Monday workday with you, working from the office or from home, or maybe you're doing work from the road. Thank you for setting a preset. Ed Sheeran coming up.
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1: Ed Sheeran, part of a better mix of music to keep you company in your workday. Liz Stark, so glad to be with you. And no surprise, Toy Story 5 did phenomenal at the box office this weekend, racking in $160 million. Disclosure Day, not too bad, with $17 million. Obsession at 14.2. Backrooms, still going a little bit strong, 7.5. And Scary Movie, still in that top five, the 2026 Scary Movie, bringing in $6.6 million at the box office this weekend. More great hits from today and yesterday on the way. 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
8: Here's your WHOP Weather Center forecast. Overcast this afternoon with a chance for storms. Highs level off around 81. West winds 8 to 15 miles an hour. Lows around 62 tonight. High of 83 tomorrow. Temps near average Wednesday and Thursday with highs from the mid-80s to the upper 80s. Storms possible both days. That's the forecast. I'm meteorologist Megan Mulford for 98.7 Light FM. 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

0: throwbacks you know and love from yesterday. More of today's hits, too. Liz Stark, so glad to share a little bit of your workday with you. Roxette on the way, and Justin Bieber coming up.
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0: Ashlyn Kraft, Miles Gee, and fireworks after the show. And on Sunday, Ben Fuller. If I got Jesus. 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And Don Reddy. 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
4: Here's your WHOP Weather Center forecast. Overcast this afternoon with a chance for storms. Highs level off around 81. West winds 8 to 15 miles an hour. Lows around 62. Tonight, high of 83 tomorrow. Temps near average Wednesday and Thursday with highs from the mid-80s to the upper 80s. Storms possible both days. That's the forecast. I'm meteorologist Megan Mulford for 98.7 Light FM. Right now, 76.
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0: A perfect mix of yesterday and today to keep you company and feeling good in your busy workday. I'm Liz Stark with Fine Young Cannibals coming up and Miley Cyrus on the way.
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0: Miley Cyrus, part of a better mix-up today and yesterday. Liz Stark, so glad to be with you. And Netflix has won the Sesame Street movie rights. Finally, a bidding war that paid out for Netflix. Of course, they already have the television rights for the series, but now another movie can be in production. The last time we saw Sesame Street on the big screen was back in 1999, The Adventures of Elmo in Grouchland. Also, we had the 1985 Follow That Bird. But now, of course, we get Big Bird, Bert and Ernie, Grover, Oscar the Grouch, Cookie Monster, and Elmo in another movie. That is going to be awesome. Still to come, more great hits from today and yesterday. Dua Lipa on the way.
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10: Here's your WHOP Weather Center forecast. More clouds than sun this afternoon with a chance of thunderstorms. High of 81, winds out of the west 8 to 15 miles an hour. Lows around 62 tonight, 83 tomorrow. Temps near average Wednesday and Thursday with highs from the mid 80s to the upper 80s. Thunderstorms both days. That's the forecast. I'm meteorologist Megan Mulford for 98.7 Light FM. Currently 75.
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1: NBC News Radio. I'm Chris Caraccio. Talks between the U.S. and Iran are scheduled to last all week in Switzerland after an initial meeting yesterday. The two sides, with the U.S. team led by Vice President J.D. Vance, held first discussions on the Memorandum of Understanding that aims to come up with a concrete plan to end the war in 60 days. In the meantime, Iran has said the Strait of Hormuz remains closed to commercial traffic. The U.S. says it's completely open. Firefighters remain on the scene of a massive warehouse fire in Los Angeles that's been burning for days. Flare-ups continue at the site in Boyle Heights, where a blaze broke out at the cold storage facility Wednesday afternoon. And Governor Gavin Newsom has declared a state of emergency. Music mogul Clive Davis has died at the age of 94. His family confirmed that he died at his home in New York City today. Davis was recently hospitalized related to respiratory problems. He's known for boosting the careers of Janis Joplin, Whitney Houston, Bruce Springsteen, Billy Joel, and also helping revitalize the careers of Carlos Santana, Rod Stewart, and Aretha Franklin. I'm Chris Caraccio, NBC News Radio.
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3: And good afternoon. This is WHOP News. 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My name is Hannah Hagman reporting. Citizens across the country hosted Juneteenth events last weekend to celebrate Black history and the end of slavery in the United States. And on Saturday, the Hopkinsville Christian County Visitors Bureau was filled with folks celebrating the holiday. At Jazzing for Juneteenth, attendees enjoyed local flavors from food trucks, shopped at merchandise vendors, listened to live music by singer Tina Brown, and learned about the significance of Juneteenth and music in Black history with Treva Hooks. Along with all the fun, Executive Director Amy Rogers of Visit Hopkinsville says the event was a chance to inform the community about Juneteenth, one of the most important events in African American history.
4: For the littles that you see running around out here that may not know what Juneteenth is about, you
5: right.
4: know, this is about providing information on one of the most important pieces of history
5: yes.
4: of African Americans.
5: Right.
4: You know, I mean, this is a way that we tell our story.
5: Yes.
4: The same way
5: exactly.
4: that when we were in those cotton fields and we were trying to send messages or trying to sing just to get through, that's what this is all about. It's
5: right.
4: like an encapsulation of everything
5: yes.
4: about our history.
3: After the remnants of a potent storm system move out of the area Monday, the National Weather Service in Paducah says the rest of the work week is looking much calmer. Meteorologist Andy Lesage says damage survey teams will be in Illinois for likely the rest of the day and into tomorrow as they try to determine how strong and how many tornadoes touch down in their service area Sunday night. Now, rain and some blustery storm chances will linger through the rest of the week, though no one day will be a complete washout. Out, with Lesage calling it a fairly typical summer pattern.
6: Fortunately, when it comes to impacts for the week ahead, we don't really have much on radar. We have general thunderstorm chances days 3 to 6, Wednesday through Saturday, but nothing's really jumping out for severe weather at this time, so not too bad there. At least for now, we don't have any strong signals, just active summertime weather. Pretty much, you know, we can get a few strong storms through the week. You know, the sub-severe 40 to 57 mile per hour winds or hail less than an inch. That's always possible, some summertime pulse convection.
3: The Western Kentucky State Fair opens its gates on Friday, but before all of the fun kicks off, the application deadlines for the pageants are Wednesday and Thursday, and Miss WKSF pageant organizer Lauren Chester appeared on WHOP to share how contestants can register and what they should expect. The pageants start Saturday morning with the Infant, Baby, and Tiny Tot pageants and continue with the Miss and Mrs. pageant at 5:30 p.m. and the Miss pageant at 7. New this year, Chester says the pageant contestants will be interviewed by the judging panel. Applications and guidelines for each pageant are available at WesternKentuckyStateFair.org/pageants.
5: So this year we actually added an interview portion, which is new. So interviews will happen that afternoon around 2 o'clock, and then ladies will be in a swimwear, one-piece swimwear first to introduce themselves, and then an evening gown. So interview attire, swimwear, and evening gown. We have a panel of three judges that will do all three portions of the evening, and they will sit down and do a round robin style 3-minute interview that afternoon, and then evening later.
3: A motorcyclist was badly injured in a single vehicle crash Saturday on Titus Road. According to the Lyon County Sheriff's Department, deputies responded to Titus Road for reports that a motorcyclist had crashed out around 5:40 p.m. Investigation determined that the motorcycle, driven by 45-year-old William Kirby, had been heading east when a deer ran into his path. He lost control of the motorcycle, hit a speed limit sign, causing it to overturn, caught with the motorcycle coming to a stop on top of Kirby. He was flown by helicopter to an out-of-state hospital for treatment of severe injuries. Drought conditions are improving across Kentucky. The latest update from the U.S. Drought Monitor shows that no drought conditions are present in more than 25% of the state this week. The rest of the state, including western Kentucky, is seeing abnormally dry, moderate drought, severe, or extreme drought conditions. The worst drought conditions continue to be in the eastern and southern portions of the state. I'm Hannah Hagman reporting.
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8: Here's your WHOP Weather Center forecast. More clouds than sun this afternoon with a chance of thunderstorms. High of 81, winds out of the west 8 to 15 miles an hour. Lows around 62 tonight, 83 tomorrow. Temps near average Wednesday and Thursday with highs from the mid 80s to the upper 80s. Thunderstorms both days. That's the forecast. I'm meteorologist Megan Mulford for 98.7 Light FM. Currently 75.
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0: Boredom are as part of a better mix of music to keep you company and feeling good in your Monday workday. We know Mondays can be tough. You need some lyrics to sing along to. On the way, Paula Abdul and Cutting Crew.
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0: Ashlyn Kraft, Miles Gee, and fireworks after the show. 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
3: Here's your WHOP Weather Center forecast. More clouds than sun this afternoon with a chance of thunderstorms. High of 81, winds out of the west 8 to 15 miles an hour. Lows around 62 tonight, 83 tomorrow. Temps near average Wednesday and Thursday with highs from the mid-80s to the upper 80s. Thunderstorms both days. That's the forecast. I'm meteorologist Megan Mulford for 98.7 Light FM. Currently 75.
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1: A perfect mix of music to keep you company while you work. Liz Stark, so glad to be with you. A throwback there from Billy Ocean. And talk about a throwback. We are getting back the fried apple pie this week. I know a McDonald's baked apple pie. It's good. It is. It's not bad. But we grew up with that fried apple pie. So amazing. I cannot wait to have one again. But we're going to have to. Not until tomorrow, and only for a limited time. So you might want to get 2, 3, 5, 10, I don't know, get as many as you want.
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8: Here's your WHOP Weather Center forecast. Mainly cloudy skies expected this afternoon with a chance for storms. Highs level off around 81. Winds out of the northwest, 8 to 15 miles an hour. 62 tonight. Mainly clear tomorrow. Highs around 83. Seasonal temperatures Wednesday and Thursday with highs from the mid-80s to the upper 80s. Thunderstorms both days. That's the forecast. I'm meteorologist Megan Mulford for 98.7 Light FM. Currently, it's 75 degrees.
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0: knew it.
1: Taylor Swift, I knew it. I knew you. Part of a better mix of today and yesterday. And wow, social media, Swifties, everyone just going crazy. The paparazzi all over Rhode Island. Speculation. Did they have a secret wedding? Maybe it was a bachelorette party. Maybe it didn't have anything to do with Taylor at all, but it is kind of fun watching the frenzy and the speculation. Coming up, more great hits from today and yesterday. Benson Boone on the way.

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8: Here's your WHOP Weather Center forecast. Mainly cloudy skies expected this afternoon with a chance for storms. Highs level off around 81. Winds out of the northwest, 8 to 15 miles an hour. 62 tonight. Mainly clear tomorrow. Highs around 83. Seasonal temperatures Wednesday and Thursday with highs from the mid-80s to the upper 80s. Thunderstorms both days. That's the forecast. I'm meteorologist Megan Mulford for 98.7 Light FM. Currently 73.
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0: Sabrina Carpenter, part of a better mix of today and yesterday to keep you company while you work. I'm Liz Stark. Thank you so much for letting us help you feel good in your Monday. We know Mondays can be super tough, and that's why we want to bring you lyrics you can sing along to, whether you are working from the office or home or doing work from the road. Thank you for setting a preset. On the way, Maren Morris and Gray Zedd, The Middle, coming up.
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10: Here's your WHOP Weather Center forecast. Chance of thunderstorms this afternoon. Otherwise, sunshine mixed with clouds at times. Daytime highs approaching 81. Winds out of the northwest, 8 to 15 miles an hour. Partly cloudy skies again. Tonight, lows dip down to about 62. High temperatures reach up to 83. Tomorrow, mainly clear skies. That's the forecast. I'm meteorologist Megan Mulford for 98.7 Light FM. Currently, it's 73 degrees.
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0: 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Most of us look forward to our vacations, but there are some people who feel bad when they're not at the office. A certain percentage of workers say they feel guilty about missing work on vacation. And that's why they're answering texts and emails while they're sitting at the beach. In other words, a certain percentage of workers don't know the definition of vacation.
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8: Here's your WHOP Weather Center forecast. Chance of thunderstorms this afternoon. Otherwise, sunshine mixed with clouds at times. Daytime highs approaching 81. Winds out of the northwest, 8 to 15 miles an hour. Partly cloudy skies again. Tonight, lows dip down to about 62. High temperatures reach up to 83. Tomorrow, mainly clear skies. That's the forecast. I'm meteorologist Megan Mulford for 98.7 Light FM. Currently, it's 74 degrees.
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0: Duncan Sheik, I am barely breathing, but we are surviving, getting to the end of the workday, almost there. It's Steve with more great music coming up from Whitney Houston next.
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She likes me for me, not because I sing like Pavarotti or because I'm such a hottie. I like her for her, not because she's fat like Cindy Crawford. She has got so much to

0: Teddy Swims, Lose Control, Steve Cassidy with more great music coming up. John Mellencamp, maybe one of the most American artists. You think about all the all-American songs he has, a little ditty about Jack and Diane, two American kids doing the best that they can, Rain on the Scarecrow, All About America, R-O-C-K in the USA, and this next one coming up, Little Pink Houses from John Mellencamp, right after The Fray up next.
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12: Here's your WHOP Weather Center forecast. Chance of thunderstorms this afternoon, otherwise cloudy skies. Daytime highs approaching 81, winds out of the northwest, 8 to 15 miles an hour.
1: partly cloudy skies. Tonight, chance of thunderstorms. Lows level off around 62. Mainly clear skies. Tomorrow, highs level off around 82. That's the forecast. I'm meteorologist Megan Mulford for 98.7 Light FM. 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

0: Taylor Swift and Opalite. She's got a new song in the Toy Story 5 movie. Great song. We'll play that a little bit later on here for you. And Toy Story 5, big at the box office this weekend. The biggest movie so far this year. And Disclosure Day from Steven Spielberg. Not far behind in second place. I want to see both of those. I mostly want to see Disclosure Day. I'd like to see Toy Story 5. Many people have said it's one of the best of the series. Just tough to beat those first two Toy Stories, though, I think.
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0: Ashlyn Kraft, Miles Gee, and fireworks after the show. 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
7: Here's your WHOP Weather Center forecast. Chance of thunderstorms this afternoon, otherwise cloudy skies. Daytime highs approaching 81. Winds out of the northwest, 8 to 15 miles an hour. Partly cloudy skies tonight. Chance of thunderstorms. Lows level off around 62. Mainly clear skies tomorrow. Highs level off around 82. That's the forecast. I'm meteorologist Megan Mulford for 98.7 Light FM. Currently 77.
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0: Marshmallow with Bastille and Happier. I'm Steve, here to make you happy. Feel good songs all afternoon from the 80s and 90s to today with Adele coming up, some Queen and Delamitri next with Roll to Me.
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0: We all know famously that staying alive is the perfect tempo to give CPR to someone. But also that song works as well. Although, I mean, it works as well tempo-wise, but you maybe don't want to sing it while you're doing CPR Queen. And Another One Bites the Dust. It's Steve, Matchbox 20, coming up next.
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6: Here's your WHOP Weather Center forecast. Chance of thunderstorms this afternoon, otherwise cloudy skies. Daytime highs approaching 81, winds out of the northwest 8 to 15 miles an hour. Partly cloudy skies tonight, chance of thunderstorms, lows level off around 62. Mainly clear skies tomorrow, highs level off around 82. That's the forecast. I'm meteorologist Megan Mulford for 98.7 Light FM. 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

I guess this is one of the first songs Tom Petty ever wrote as a young teenager. Why you gotta be that way? Don't do me like that. It's Tom Petty and the Heartbreakers.

0: at Soul Asylum, Runaway Train. I'm Steve, hoping you're having a great afternoon. World Cup continues, 4 big games today. The USA with a game over the weekend and a victory over Australia. There was kind of a little beef going there between Team USA and the land down under, but Team USA came out on top. 2-0, and they will advance now to the next round, getting a little bit farther, I think, than people thought they would. Looking a little bit better. Still not favored to win the whole thing, but looking good. I'll tell you what I'm looking forward to. There's still a possibility that Team USA will play England on July 4th. A rematch. 250 years in the making.
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0: Ashlyn Kraft, Miles Gee, and fireworks after the show. 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
1: Here's your WHOP Weather Center forecast. Chance for storms tonight, otherwise partly cloudy. Lows around 62, northerly winds at around 5 miles an hour. Tomorrow, 82. Clear skies tomorrow night, lows dip down to about 61. Mainly sunny Wednesday with highs around 86, 87. Chance of thunderstorms Thursday. That's the forecast. I'm meteorologist Megan Mulford for 98.7 Light FM. Right now, it's 77 degrees.
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0: It takes two. Post Malone, Morgan Wallen, and I had some help. I'm Steve, helping you through the end of the workday. One great song right after another, wrapping things up. Hitting the road. How about a little shirtless volleyball? Some Berlin coming up for a summer's day, and the Killers are up next.
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0: Salt and Pepper featuring En Vogue and What a Man. I'm Steve. One of the best things about summer, it's got to be hammocks. Ever notice how a 10-minute hammock nap can feel better than 8 hours in bed? It's because sleep experts say you're in the perfect sleeping position. Your weight is distributed evenly. Got you're lying on your back, your head slightly elevated. 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
5: Here's your WHOP Weather Center forecast. Chance for storms tonight, otherwise partly cloudy. Lows around 62. Northerly winds at around 5 miles an hour. Tomorrow, 82. Clear skies tomorrow night. Lows dip down to about 61. Mainly sunny Wednesday with highs around 86. 87. Chance of thunderstorms Thursday. That's the forecast. I'm meteorologist Megan Mulford for 98.7 Light FM. Right now, it's 77 degrees.
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1: NBC News Radio. I'm Chris Caraccio. President Trump says the Iran negotiations are working out very well. Speaking today from the Oval Office, he said the U.S. is negotiating a fair and reasonable deal. Trump said the Iranian money being unfrozen by the U.S. will be used to buy food from American farmers. Vice President J.D. Vance left Switzerland today, where initial talks with Iran are taking place, and told reporters the talks set a good foundation for future discussions. Voters in New York, Maryland, and Utah head to the polls tomorrow for some key primary races. Voters in South Carolina will also be heading to the polls tomorrow in runoff elections for governor and the U.S. House. The judge in the Charlie Kirk murder case is dealing the defense a setback. In a Utah hearing today, lawyers for Tyler Robinson wanted Robinson's former roommate and romantic partner Lance Twiggs to appear for the upcoming July hearing. The judge denied the request, ruling that the July 6th hearing will only deal with prosecutors showing whether they have enough evidence to move forward with a trial. I'm Chris Caraccio, NBC News Radio.
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3: Good evening, and this is Deontay Berry reporting. Kentucky State Police are investigating a shooting in Todd County on Saturday that ended in the death of two women and sent another to the hospital. It happened in the 600 block of Gates Road in Elkton when first responders were called for reports of a shooting. Preliminary investigation identified that 69-year-old Elvis Belcher of Elkton shot and killed 53-year-old Denise Bullion and 36-year-old Jacqueline Bullion, both of Elkton. Following the initial shooting, Belcher was found nearby suffering from what is believed to be a self-inflicted gunshot wound. He was transported to a Nashville hospital for treatment. After the remnants of a potent storm system move out of the area Monday, the National Weather Service in Paducah says the rest of the work week is looking much calmer. Meteorologist Andy Lesage says damage survey teams will be in Illinois as they try to determine how strong and how many tornadoes touched down in their service area Sunday night. Now, rain and some blustery storm chances will linger through the rest of the week, though there will not be a day with a complete washout, with Lesage calling it a fairly typical summer pattern.
4: Fortunately, when it comes to impacts for the week ahead, we don't really have much on radar. We have general thunderstorm chances days 3 to 6, Wednesday through Saturday, but nothing's really jumping out for severe weather at this time, so not too bad there. At least for now, we don't have any strong signals, just active summertime weather. Pretty much, you know, we can get a few strong storms through the week, you know, the sub-severe 40 to 57 mile per hour winds or hail less than an inch. That's always possible, some summertime pulse convection.
3: In the 8 to 14 day outlook, temperatures are trending slightly above normal with fairly average chances for precipitation. Sunday was the summer solstice, and Lesage says our temperatures might start to climb this week with some daily highs in the upper 90s possible next week.
4: The only thing I marked is extreme temperatures, which may be a generous interpretation. The extreme heat on the map is positioned well to our east, but we could get several days of highs in the 90s during the work week next week. And we haven't had many 90 degrees days yet this year, so we'll put on the, you know, just keeping an eye on it for now.
3: The Western Kentucky State Fair kicks off on Friday, but before all the fun, the application deadlines for the pageants are Wednesday and Thursday, and Miss WKSF pageant organizer Lauren Chester appeared on WHOP to share what contestants can expect. The pageant starts Saturday morning with the infant, baby, and tiny tot pageants and continues with the Miss/Miss pageant at 5:30 p.m. and the Miss pageant at 7 p.m. New this year, Chester says the pageant contestants will be interviewed by the judging panel. The applications and guidelines for each pageant are available at westernkentuckystatefair.org/pageants.
5: So this year we actually added an interview portion, which is new. So interviews will happen that afternoon around 2 o'clock, and then ladies will be in a swimwear, one-piece swimwear first to introduce themselves, and then an evening gown. So interview attire, swimwear, and evening gown. We have a panel of three judges that will do all three portions of the evening, and they will sit down and do a round-robin style 3-minute interview that afternoon. afternoon and then evening as later.
3: Christian County Middle School 8th grader Aria King recently won the Outstanding Junior Affiliate Award for Kentucky at last week's National History Days National Contest. The contest invited students from all 50 states and U.S. territories to present their history projects. King's presentation was titled The Black Panthers, Fearless Freedom Fighters. Gifted and talented enrichment specialist Dan Sibilski says being named the top junior competitor for the entire state of Kentucky at the national level is an extraordinary feat that reflects months of hard work and academic excellence. Kentucky State Police are investigating the Golden Phoenix Spa in Oak Grove after they received a tip in April about possible prostitution crimes taking place at the business. According to a report, KSP detectives executed a search warrant on June 19th at the spa, and they found items associated with sexual activity. During the search, two female employees were arrested and charged with prostitution and engaging in organized crime. Detectives also located a nude male who reportedly admitted to previously paying for a sexual act at the spa, and he was arrested. Anyone with information regarding the investigation is asked to call KSP at 270-676-3313. That's been your news. Deontay Berry reporting.
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7: Here's your WHOP Weather Center forecast. Chance for storms tonight, otherwise partly cloudy. Lows around 62. Northerly winds at around 5 miles an hour. Tomorrow, 82. Clear skies tomorrow night. Lows dip down to about 61. Mainly sunny Wednesday with highs around 86, 87. Chance of thunderstorms Thursday. That's the forecast. I'm meteorologist Megan Mulford for 98.7 Light FM. Currently, it's 75 degrees.
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One great song right after another. I'm Steve. Great to be hanging out with you on the radio. Although I would stand with you on a mountain, bathe with you in the sea, whatever you like. Here's Savage Garden.

0: I feel like they kind of pulled it off. They were big fans of ZZ Top and wanted to do a song that sounded like ZZ Top. Pretty close, Roxette. With The Look, I'm Steve with more great music coming up from Adele next.
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6: Hey, y'all, it's Bryce Long. 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
9: Here's your WHOP Weather Center forecast. Chance for storms tonight, otherwise partly cloudy. Lows around 62. Northerly winds at around 5 miles an hour. Tomorrow, 82. Clear skies tomorrow night. Lows dip down to about 61. Mainly sunny Wednesday with highs around 86. 87. Chance of thunderstorms Thursday. That's the forecast. I'm meteorologist Megan Mulford for 98.7 Light FM. Currently, it's 75 degrees.
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0: Edwin McCain and Could Not Ask for More. Mentioned Toy Story 5, number one movie at the box office this weekend. A lot of people went to see that. Disclosure Day, also big at the box office. And still doing okay. It's still showing in some theaters. The Michael Jackson biopic, close to making $1 billion. MJ with Billie Jean coming up next.
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0: It's been a long time at number one on the country chart and the pop chart. Now she's dropped down to number two. Taylor Swift has leapfrogged to the top with her latest song from Toy Story 5. I knew it. I knew you. It's Steve with more music coming up from Alanis Morissette next.
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9: Here's your WHOP Weather Center forecast. Chance for storms tonight, otherwise partly cloudy. Lows around 62. Northerly winds at around 5 miles an hour. Tomorrow, 82. Clear skies tomorrow night. Lows dip down to about 61. Mainly sunny Wednesday with highs around 86, 87. Chance of thunderstorms Thursday. That's the forecast. I'm meteorologist Megan Mulford for 98.7 Light FM. Currently, it's 75 degrees.
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10 years ago, they went into the Rock and Roll Hall of Fame. 10 years it took to decide to induct Phil Collins as a solo act, so he's part of the class of 2026. It's Steve. Thanks for listening. Wrapping up the workday, headed home. Here's Hoobastank.

0: A little bit awkward. Benson Boone, sorry. I'm here for someone else. I'm Steve, here for you with great music from the 80s and 90s to today. Playing feel-good songs to wrap up the workday. Coming up, it's Poison.
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0: Kraft, Miles Gee, and fireworks after the show. And on Sunday, Ben Fuller. 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
1: Hey, y'all, it's Bryce Long. Looking forward to being back in Hopkinsville on Saturday night, July 11th, at the historic Alhambra Theater for the annual Back-to-Back Foundation concert, benefiting families in Christian, Trigg, and Todd counties. 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Tickets are just $25, and you can get yours now at pennyroyalarts.org. It's going to be a great show, and I look forward to seeing you there.
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5: Here's your WHOP Weather Center forecast. Chance for storms tonight, otherwise partly cloudy. Lows around 62, northerly winds at around 5 miles an hour. Tomorrow, 82. Clear skies tomorrow night, lows dip down to about 61. Mainly sunny Wednesday with highs around 86, 87. Chance of thunderstorms Thursday. That's the forecast. I'm meteorologist Megan Mulford for 98.7 Light FM. Right now, it's 72 degrees.
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0: Not a religious song, but it's a song they wanted to hear, or they wanted to sound like it was a prayer. It's Mr. Mister and Kyrie. Hi, I'm Steve with the best mix of music from the 80s and 90s to today, and here comes Sam Smith.
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4: Westwood One presents Today in Women's Sports. Look out for the Atlanta Dream, who have been one of the best teams in the WNBA through the first third of the season. They boast an 11-4 record, and on Saturday, the Dream set a franchise record for points in their 113-96 victory over Caitlin Clark in the Indiana Fever. Atlanta traded for Angel Reese in the offseason, and over the weekend, the third-year forward became the fastest player in league history to grab her 1,000th rebound. She finished with 18 points and 8 boards as the Dream beat the Fever for the second time in as many games.
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8: Here's your WHOP Weather Center forecast. Chance for storms tonight, otherwise partly cloudy. Lows around 62. Northerly winds at around 5 miles an hour. Tomorrow, 82. Clear skies tomorrow night. Lows dip down to about 61. Mainly sunny Wednesday with highs around 86. 87. Chance of thunderstorms Thursday. That's the forecast. I'm meteorologist Megan Mulford for 98.7 Light FM. Currently 68.
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1: Hi, good evening. Welcome aboard. It's a Monday night. I'm Delilah, checking in to keep you company all night long. I hope you had a restful weekend. If you spent time with your father or your kids, I hope you had a wonderful time together. The phone lines are open, and I so look forward to hearing from you.